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4: And this is what I live for, the Cairns Show. Good morning, it is Nikki, and I have just rocked up to the Cairns Showgrounds where we're going to be broadcasting live until 1 o'clock this afternoon. I tell you what, it is all on the go. We've got so many rides around here, but something I have noticed is next level this year is the food. There just seems to be so many more food options throughout, which works in my favour because that is what I come to the Cairns Show for. But of course, plenty to check out. There is entertainment non-stop in Centre Ring, and there's also a bit of a scavenger hunt going on today, so you can explore the Cairns Showgrounds and also get in on your chance of winning some great prizes. There's the Cairns Aquarium, there's Hartley's Crocodile Adventures, we've got Coranda Koala Gardens, there's all sorts of places that you could win passes to. So grab one of those scavenger hunt cards as you come through the front gate and grab yourself a program, because that's the best way of working out what entertainment is on the go, where it's happening, what time. That way you can plan your day and make the most of the Cairns Show. Make sure you swing on by and say g'day to us. We are actually stationed at the front of the Fredmore Pavilion, where you always find us. And today we are wearing our red Spotto shirt. So if you happen to spot us around, snap up a pic and whack it on our Facebook page. Up the top there of our Star Cairns page, we have a pinned post. And if you comment on there with that pic, you are in the running to win yourself a cool $500 cash. But we're going to get you back to the best music in Cairns with Noiseworks coming up, and we'll check out what is on the go at the Cairns Show. 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

0: little bit of Sam Fender teaming up with Olivia Dean for your Wednesday morning on Star 102.7. Hope your day's going good so far. I can tell you mine is going awesome because I just got to the Cairns show. It is day one. It is all happening here already. I've been wandering around and something I have noticed is a return of probably the first thing that's on my to-do list this year. Every year I come in, I wander around and I put a list of what I'm going to eat. Today it was the waffle and cream first, but I've just spotted strawberries and cream. So strawberries and cream have made a return to the Cairns show. So if you're like me, you used to wander through the pavilion and grab your strawberries and cream first. Well, just outside of the Fred Moore Pavilion, you've actually got the She Shed. Now the She Shed have got food on the go there. They also have strawberries and cream. Oh yeah, this is what I live for at the Cairns show. But if you are looking to make the most of the Cairns show, then grab a program as you come through because it does list the 37 free things to do at the Cairns show. So you're looking at the cattle displays, the pig racing, which is so cute. You've also got the cats, you've got the bush tucker gardens, you've got the musical extravaganza in the main arena each night. And of course, fireworks on the go every single day. So if you want to head along today, fireworks are actually happening 8:30 tonight, and then of course tomorrow night you've got them at 9 o'clock, and the same again on Friday night. But so much on the go and the family is gonna love it, so make sure you swing on by. If you are the first person to make your way to the Star 102.7 tent and tell me your favorite part of the show, I am gonna cook you up with some show dollars. In fact, I'm gonna give you a whole sheet of them. So swing on by the Star 102.7 tent, which is out the front of Fred Moore Pavilion. And if you've got your phone, make sure you snap up a photo of our Spotto shirts because you could potentially win yourself $500. So swing on by. We'll tell you more about that. And we're also going to play you more of Cairns' best music. I've lined you up Dua Lipa. She's on the way with Houdini on Star 102.7.
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2: Plans for a new barge at Cape Tribulation is set to keep residents north of the Daintree River connected during future natural disasters. While Cairns Council has handed down a $785 million budget, locking in major spending on water, transport and community infrastructure, along with a 3.95% general rate rise.
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2: 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Finally, Cairns tourism operator Captor Group is expanding its North Queensland footprint, acquiring Townsville's iconic Billabong Sanctuary.
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0: Alex Warren with Eternity on Star 102.7. Good morning, it is Nikki. I'm living my best life at the Cairns Show, especially because I have my strawberries and cream and I've been joined by another Nikki. You know, I always say when you put two Nikkis together, it is trouble.
1: It's chaos. Let's start.
0: So how's the start of your Cairns Show been so far?
2: Well, Wednesday is always a little slow at the beginning.
0: Yep.
2: Things are a bit sluggish as people move into the show territory, but it will pick up by the night time. You know, the show's not magic until it's night time.
0: Oh,
2: it's all very honest here right now.
0: It's the neon lights and the smell of the food, which is actually what I'm smelling right now. So where we're positioned at the front of the Fred Moore Pavilion, not far away from us, you can smell fish, delicious fish. It's actually coming from you guys at the She Shed, right?
2: Yeah, we're making fish tacos.
0: Oh, yes. So fish tacos on the go. You've also got strawberries and cream. What else can you pick up over there?
2: We've got chips, strawberries and cream, strawberries without cream, and drinks. So a very minimalist menu designed for super fast show traffic. Our strawberries and cream have a history here because Zonta used to do them in the Fred Moore Pavilion forever.
0: Yep.
2: And we have one of the ladies from Zonta who have taught us their ways. So we're sort of taking over the bat from the Zonta ladies and we're producing the strawberries and cream here in.
0: So you've kind of like got the secret recipe. You've got all those hidden things that go into the strawberries and cream.
2: Icing
0: sugar.
2: It is a little simple. It's more about not getting the strawberry leaves into the strawberries and cream.
0: Now, obviously, the She Shed has taken off in a big way this year. What do you guys do there at the She Shed for people that don't know?
2: So it's like a haven space for ladies.
0: Yep.
2: It's strictly for ladies only. We're a membership organisation. We've been very popular very quickly, and so we have 300 members and 300 on a waiting list. It's a, you know, the idea of having a third space. So home is one of your spaces, work is one of your spaces. We're many people's third space.
0: And it's obviously a third space that is very much needed here in Cairns if there's that many people on the waiting list.
2: So many. And we have lots of different types of arts and crafts, and it's often just a place where people will talk about their issues or just be a comfort to each other. It's a lovely, supportive, friendly space.
0: Oh,
2: it's
0: I love
2: an amazing
0: that.
2: Vibe.
0: It's an amazing vibe coming from over there. You walk over near the store where you guys are cooking up a feed and you can just feel the happiness, and it's a really great vibe over there.
2: It is a good vibe. We've been really fortunate that our volunteers are enthusiastic.
0: And I tell you what, a great little setup there just outside the Fred Moore Pavilion. So if you are coming along, call on into the She Shed there. They've got strawberries and cream on the go and fish tacos.
2: Yeah, come get our fish tacos.
0: Yum! And we've also got the latest news, sport and weather up next for your Wednesday morning on Star 102.7.
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20: Hello, I'm Rob McLennan. Talk that petrol prices could soon soar back to $2.50 or even more are being hosed down by experts. It's been caused by

0: Moose. The NRMA, though, says everyone needs to take a deep breath and our supplies are now much better than when the war started. Homicide detectives have been called in after a man was found shot dead in a parked car in Sydney's northwest. The grim find made around 7 o'clock this morning. The victim is in his 30s. He was declared dead at the scene. New figures show more than 14,000 Aussie businesses went bust last financial year, with construction, hospitality and retail hardest hit. ASIC figures reveal 30 businesses per day have become insolvent since Labor formed government. That's up from 22 under the coalition. Canberra's ruled out a review of the tax charged on cigarettes despite a surge in black market tobacco sales, fueling a 40% jump in nicotine use. Federal Minister Claire O'Neill's told Seven it's about policing, not taxation.
1: This is not a tax problem, it is an enforcement problem. What we need to do is lift the protections on the border to try to stop illegal tobacco coming into Australia, and then work with the states to stop it being sold in corner shops around the country.
2: Cairns RSL Club. If we're not your local, move closer.
0: We'll find out tomorrow morning whether Spain will face England or Argentina in the World Cup semi-final after today's incredible 2-0 win over France.
3: Spain will have their day. Their performance today, immaculate.
0: Giants veteran Toby Green is putting off contract talk until after the season amid speculation he wants to come home to Victoria. And Cam Munster's teammates say they're surprised to learn the Storm star will miss up to 6 weeks due to a knee injury.
4: Hi, Cairns. 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
4: 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And we'll see you there.
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6: Well, I can tell you it is an absolutely sensational day from the Cairns Showground. So much blue sky up there, but according to the Bureau, we are in for just a slight chance of a shower today and a very windy one. 30k/h winds expected, dropping down around 19 degrees tonight. And then we're expecting a sunny day tomorrow for day two of the Cairns Show, and mostly sunny on Friday for the public holiday. Today, though, we're heading toward a top of 27 degrees. Right now, from our central commentary spot at the Cairns Showgrounds at the front of the Fred Moore Pavilion, we're currently sitting on 25 degrees.
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6: And this is the greatest time of the year. It is the Cairns Show. It is so much fun for the whole family. So if you're going to head along today, make sure you swing on by the front of the Fred Moore Pavilion. You can't miss the Star 102.7 tent. And you can't miss our red Spotto shirt. So if you do happen to see one of them, make sure you snap up a pic. Head over to our socials, which is Star Cairns. Pop it up there. Easy as that. You are in the chance to... or should I say, you have the chance to win $500 cold hard cash. There's also a stack load going on today. I've actually been to go and check out the pavilions. You know, where they put all these school arts and crafts. And I tell you what, Yorkies Knob State School, hitting it out of the ballpark. Their little pictures there are absolutely gorgeous. They're so sparkly. If you've got kids that have their school projects on display here, go and check them out at the Djalis Pavilion. I always have trouble spitting that one out. And of course, check out the cakes and stuff on the go. I've just checked out the award-winning scones. But those wedding cakes that are in there, all iced up, are absolutely sensational. And of course, so much free entertainment. But I'm going to go and check out some show bags soon. So I'll let you know what is on the go here at the Cairns Show. And I'm also going to press play on Regards Write It. 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

0: Disco Lions and Tinashe for your happy hump day on Star 102.7, otherwise known as day one of the Cairns Show. We're actually broadcasting live from the front of the Fred Moore Pavilion. So if you're coming past, swing on by and say g'day to me. Hit me up for some show ride dollars, because I've actually got show ride dollars right here, which you can come and score. Actually, you can use these dollars for anything. So, well, within reason. Anyway, you know, that didn't go so far. But if you do want some show dollars, swing on by the Star 102.7 tent. Hit me up for some, and you never know, I might just hand some over to you. But if you are looking for things to do here at the Cairns Show, you have so much to choose from. I haven't even checked out the scarecrows yet, and that's always my favourite part of the year. So you've actually got all these scarecrows that are just off the bridge on the side of the Fred Moore Pavilion there. So you know where the fruit and veggies usually are? That's where you're going to see the scarecrows out the back of there. But I've got my checklist all ready to go. The MX riders are back this year. Oh my goodness, they were absolutely sick last year. If you love MX riders, you know, doing those big jumps, having a lot of fun, then they are going to be taking to the centre ring tonight. You've also got the cowgirls with wings. They are extremely talented. The things that they do on the back of a horse is just nearly impossible. But I tell you what, heaps on the go. You've got Mike the Music Man over in the community stage. You've got all the school groups just about to take to the stage as well. So I think we've had St. Jared Magella take to the stage. I don't know if they're still on the stage, but Whitfield State School's next, and then you've got Cairns State High School. So of course, a whole stack load on the go. We've got lollies. We've actually got some zombie cables, which look absolutely divine. And of course, you can grab your scavenger hunt card just from beside us here at the entry, and up for grabs, some really great prizes, and of course a lot of fun to be had here at the Cairns Show. I can't wait to actually hit some of the rides. The Joker last year was absolutely insane, but I might even get on the ghost train and see if I can scare a couple of the guys on there, give them back some of their own medicine. But I tell you what I'm going to do next, and that's play you the Red Hot Chili Peppers on Star 102.7.
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0: Justin Bieber on Star 102.7, where we're broadcasting live from day one of the Cairns show. Of course, I've got the CEO here because he is the most important person to talk to. We're going to call you the CEO, Ian.
1: I don't know. We can get away with that. It's actually secretary manager, but CEO sounds really, really nice.
0: I reckon it sounds very official.
1: Does it go with a pay increase?
0: Oh, mate, you can only hope so. Hey, okay. If you do get one, hit up my boss at the same time. But absolutely beautiful weather today for day one of the Cairns show. I just think it is bigger this year than it was last year, or is it just me?
1: No, it's just you. You've just got another year older. Sorry, another year younger. And it just looks more. And also, you haven't been to Specsavers or OPSM or anything like that.
0: So no, I actually did
1: probably
0: go to
1: not
0: Specsavers.
1: Looking. Well, I think you need them checked again.
0: No, it does look huge here this year.
1: No, but people are coming in. It's great.
0: Yep.
1: Wonderful.
0: It is turning it up. If you've never been to the Cairns show, what's the best way to explain it?
1: Wow. It is the country that meets the city.
0: Yep.
1: Or the city meets the country, whichever way you want to look at it. But you've got animal exhibits all the way around. You've got produce, you've got orchids, you've got plants, you've got flowers. And then you've got the people and the foods, the showman's guild, the stud beef, the cattle, the dairy goats, the animal nursery, the mining, Rocky's Mile. You've got an old, you've got pig racing or duck racing. And you've also got all the entertainment in the ring. You can just sit there all day long in one of the grandstands and watch the equestrian events. It's fantastic.
0: But it's just not only in the main arena. You've also got another two or three stages where there's constant entertainment going on all day.
1: Yeah, the Cairns Regional Stage, they're celebrating 150 years this way, by the way. This is our 121st show.
0: Wow.
1: And down there you've got some really class acts from all of the groups that are amateur groups all over Cairns. You've got schools, you've got the cloggers, you name them, they're there to perform for the Cairns Regional Council and the patrons at the Cairns show.
0: And then, of course, each day wraps up with the fireworks, which is
1: magic,
0: sensational. Yeah. These are going to be the longest fireworks I've ever seen in my whole life.
1: Yes, Mike Newman from Explosive does a really, really good job, and he puts on a special deal for the Cairns show. It's just fantastic.
0: And it is absolutely incredible here. Make sure you swing on by the Cairns show. We are actually just out the front of the Fredbourne Pavilion. We're wearing our bright red Spotto shirt.
1: I can see that. I thought you were a Bunnings person for a while, but it's Spotto.
0: So make sure you come on by, grab a photo, whack it up on our Facebook page, and you've got the chance to win $500. Whoa. Thanks so much for edging me out a couple of minutes in your very busy day, Ian.
1: Thank you. Pleasure was mine. Thank you.
0: Make sure you head on along to the Cairns show. It is my favourite time of the year, and it's on the go until Friday. But on the go next, we have, what are we going to play you? Let's play you Miles Smith and Niall Horan on Star 102.7.
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0: Haven't heard that one for a while. LaBouche for your Wednesday morning here on Star 102.7. And also day one of the Cairns show. It is all happening. I've had plenty of puppy cuddles today. So we've actually had the Queensland Police here with one of their beautiful dogs, Daphne. She swung on by and said good day to me. She wasn't really interested though. I didn't have anything that she usually looks for, and I also had no food. So she's made her merry way along. They've also got puppies down here as well with the Cairns Regional Council inside the Fred Moore Pavilion and a whole stack load of stalls. Now, if you do swing on by the Fred Moore Pavilion, make sure you say g'day to us out the front. We're actually stationed underneath the big rent star tent. You can't miss it. If you say g'day and say, Nikki, can I please have some show dollars? I might even hook you up with some. So come and say g'day. We've actually got our red Spotto shirts on, so you can snap up a photo of that. You can pop it on our Facebook page, and then you are in the running to win yourself $500 cold hard cash. But plenty going on. You've got the MX riders. You've got the fireworks. My favourite, though, is the little pig races. You've got pig races and duck races over the side there, and they are so much fun. So the whole show is fun. You're going to have an absolute ball here. Make sure you come on by day one of the Cairns show with fireworks on the go tonight. Can't wait for that one. But I tell you what's coming up next, and that's the latest new sport and weather for your Wednesday morning on Star 102.7.
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16: Hello, I'm Rob McLennan. Talk that petrol prices could soon soar back to $2.50 or even more are being hosed down by experts. It's been caused by the US's renewed attacks on Iran and Donald Trump's now abandoned plan to slug ships with a 20% charge for safe passage through the Strait of Hormuz. The NRMA, though, says everyone needs to take a deep breath and our supplies are now much better than when the war started. Homicide detectives have been called in after a man was found shot dead in a parked car in Sydney's northwest. The grim find made around 7 o'clock this morning. The victim is in his 30s. He was declared dead at the scene. New figures show more than 14,000 Aussie businesses went bust last financial year, with construction, hospitality and retail hardest hit. ASIC figures reveal 30 businesses per day have become insolvent since Labor formed government. That's up from 22 under the coalition. Canberra's ruled out a review of the tax charged on cigarettes despite a surge in black market tobacco sales, fueling a 40% jump in nicotine use. Federal Minister Claire O'Neill's told Seven it's about policing, not taxation.
17: This is not a tax problem, it is an enforcement problem. What we need to do is lift the protections on the border to try to stop illegal tobacco coming into Australia and then work with the states to stop it being sold in corner shops around the country.
1: Cairns RSL Club. If we're not your local, move closer.
16: Aussie Olympic swimming champ Shayna Jack has announced she'll retire after the Commonwealth Games in a video posted on social media.
18: I'm not just proud of medals or the world records, or that's never what I swam for. I swam because I wanted to make a difference. I wanted to be someone that people looked up to.
16: Spain is into the FIFA World Cup final after upsetting favourite France 2-0, hitting the back of the net in the 22nd and 58th minutes. They'll take on the winner of tomorrow's England-Argentina match. Go, Harvey
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0: Cairns Show grounds for day one of the Cairns Show. From the Bureau, mostly sunny with just a slight chance of a shower. A nice bit of breeze today to keep it nice and cool. In fact, we've got winds to 30k an hour, dropping down around 19 degrees tonight. Then we've got a sunny Thursday tomorrow and a mostly sunny Friday for the Cairns Show public holiday. Today, though, we're heading toward a top temp of 27 degrees.
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0: Hello, it is Nikki broadcasting live from the Cairns Show. It is my favourite time of the year. I've got another puppy hanging around our tent here at the Cairns Show grounds. I love it. Puppies, rides, food, so much excitement here. And of course, fireworks on the go tonight to wrap up day one of the Cairns Show. But make sure you get along and say good day today. We are actually situated at the front of the Fred Moore Pavilion. So if you swing on by and say good day, I've got some show dollars and I might just swing some your way if you come and say good day. We actually had a lady. She just came before. She said, I was driving on the way here and I heard you say something about show dollars. How do I get them? I said, you just had to do that. Just tell me you heard it on the radio and I am going to look after you here at the Cairns Show where it is all happening. But right now, I am going to take you back to 1983 because we're kickstarting our throwback lunch with Eddie Grant. 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

George Michael with Too Funky on Star 102.7. I'm Nikki and I was just doing the catwalk, like literally walking down the catwalk here at the Cairns Show. If you are old as me and you remember that video clip, it was pretty epic actually. The outfit I loved the most was probably the model that was wearing the motorbike outfit, which I think was Linda Evangelista or whatever her name is. You know, the one that doesn't get out of bed for any less than like $20,000 a day. But I tell you what, you head along to the Cairns Show, you're going to have more fun than what Linda Evangelista makes in a day doing modelling, because we're having so much fun here at the Cairns Show. If you swing on by the front of the Fred Moore Pavilion, we're actually positioned out the front here. So this is where you can get your programs from at the main gate. You can also get your scavenger hunt cards. You go around, you get stamps from different stations, and then you put that in the drawer to win some really great prizes. But we also have your chance to win a prize. In fact, snap up a photo of our Spotto shirt, put it on our Star Cairns Facebook page at the top at that pin post there. Easy as that, you're going to be in the running to win yourself $500. So if you want to win yourself some easy cash, swing on by the Star 102.7 tent. And if you come and say g'day to me, give us your best smile, I might even swing some show dollars your way. We will be here broadcasting live until 1 o'clock, and then Dylan taking over, getting you through till 5 o'clock this afternoon at the Cairns Show. So come and say g'day. Before we do that, though, we are going to take you back to 19. What year did this come out? I reckon it was around 1985. Starship, We Built This City on Star 102.7. We built.

0: is for your Wednesday morning and also day one of the Cairns show. It's not Wednesday morning. Why am I saying that? It is, of course, Wednesday afternoon. I've got Talia here from Taz Myrtle Designs. Now, if you're a local, you know Taz Myrtle Designs are your go-to for gifts. They're personalised, they're beautiful, and they are local right here on Anderson Street. How is the move going? Because you guys have had a big move from Mount Sheridan to Anderson Street. It has been a little while now.
1: Yeah, so it's actually a year today since we opened at Anderson Street. So
0: congratulations.
1: Yeah, thank you. Yeah, so now the shop's three times the size of Mount Sheridan. We have all of our machines there, so we personalise everything right then. We try to do it while you wait.
0: Have you got the machine here?
1: Yes, we brought all of the machines.
0: Stop it.
1: And we're personalising here today. We've got a bunch of products, not our full range, obviously. Couldn't fit it all here.
0: Yeah.
1: But we've got heaps of things here, from bunnies, towels, drink bottles, lunch boxes, and we're personalising it all while you wait, while you have a look around the show.
0: How crazy are the jelly cats? I didn't actually realise there were so many people that were obsessed with these little plush toys.
1: Yeah, there's so many obsessed. I do have some jelly cats here, but not too many. But we have a lot more over at the shop as well.
0: And, you know, you're walking around and there's great show bags here and that, but I tell you what, there is nothing better than having a product with your own name on it, because then there's no fights. It's like, no, that is mine. It actually has my name on it.
1: Yeah, and because we make it all to order, it doesn't matter your spelling of your name or anything, so there's no more only picking what there is on the list. We can do anything, and you get to choose your colour and your font as well.
0: We wouldn't even think Nikki was that much of an uncommon name, but try getting Nikki in the right spelling on these little things. It never happens. So yeah. I do appreciate that. Also, my son's name's Trey, so they spell it all different ways. The only way I can get it spelt right is by coming through you guys.
1: Yeah, we've made a few things for Trey now.
0: I've got to say, great quality products too, because if you know my son, he is very destructive. He actually destroys bags like you wouldn't believe. He's only just gone through his first bag from you guys.
1: So yeah, that's been a while now.
0: It has lasted him all through his high school years, which is unheard of. If you're a mum, you know bags don't last very long at all, but these bags are amazing. There's so many different designs, and of course all quality products at Taz Myrtle.
1: Yeah, thank you.
0: Oh, it's so cool. If you haven't been there, check out their massive shop. It is on Anderson Street, and it's one of those places, it's a no-brainer if you're looking for gifts, because you're going to find something for everyone.
1: Yeah.
0: Oh, I'm going to have to come up here and have a little snoop at your machines.
1: Yeah, come and see, because we've got them all on display, so you can see the name getting stitched onto a towel or whichever item that you pick.
0: I swear the girls hate it when I walk in the door. They're like, she's going to try and get on our machines again, and I tell you what, I'd have so much fun. The words I'd be typing out, probably not PG rated, but anyway. Great to see you here.
1: Yeah, thanks, Nikki.
0: Show. If you are looking for Taz Myrtle, they are right at the front, so where the food vans are along the front there, you guys are up near the corner of Severn Street and Mulgrave Road.
1: Yeah,
0: City.
1: So on the Mulgrave Road side, about halfway between the Fred Mull and Severn Street.
0: And I tell you what, you'll definitely find something with your name on it there. They'll actually put it on there for you. Yeah. We are having an absolute ball here. If you swing on by the Star 102.7 tent, we've got some show dollars. Tell me I'm a superstar, which Corey tells me I'm not. I'm going to give you some show dollars to prove that I am. But the stack's on the go here, so come and say g'day. Day one of the Cairns show with Coi Leray, and players up next on Star 102.7.
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0: 102.7, where we're lucky enough to be broadcasting live from the Cairns Show. I can't believe I get paid for this. Coming to the Cairns Show, that's what dreams are made of. And there's definitely heaps of fun to be had here at the Cairns Show, from the free entertainment in the centre ring and around the pavilions, to displays. You've also got food and, of course, non-stop entertainment. I actually want to go and check out the centre ring because the MX riders are there. Woo! Yeah, this is what I want to go and check out. Apparently, they're doing something called Chicken Run, and it looks like they're on ATV. So I'm thinking this might be interesting. And of course, we have just out the front of the Star, at the front of Fredmore Pavilion, we've got the Star 102.7 tent, and we've actually got show dollars in here. So come and tell Nikki, me, that I'm a bigger star than two-story Corey, who's giving me the greasies, and I am going to give you some show dollars. So come along, come and have a stack load of fun and check out all the really great pavilions that are here. I've actually been to go and check out the cakes that are decorated in the Djalas Pavilion. The next level skills that these ladies have. And not only that, you've got sewing and great displays as well as Sideshow Alley. So if you do like a bit of an adrenaline rush, then head to Sideshow Alley. But either way, head to the Cairns Show because we're having a whole stack load of fun. Of course, fireworks on the go tonight. And on Friday, you have the public holiday. So, you know, if you want to get along for a day of entertainment, the Cairns Show is where it's at. 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

0: Amy Shark with Everybody Rise for your Wednesday afternoon. And, of course, day one of the Cairns show. It is already happening here. The atmosphere is electric. I always love the Cairns show because of the rides, the food, and, of course, the non-stop entertainment. But if you are coming through and you're thinking, oh, I need to offload a bit of this gear, go and see the Far North Queensland Hospital Foundation. They're on the corner of Severn Street and Mulgrave Road. They've actually got a cloakroom, so they'll take small items off you for around $2. They'll look after bigger items for around $5. But if you've got strollers or things like that that you need to get rid of, this is a really great place to drop them off and keep them completely safe, all while throwing a couple of dollars towards our Far North Queensland Hospital Foundation, which is, of course, who is going to be looking after you if you are in the unfortunate position enough to end up in hospital. But it is all happening here. Food, rides, entertainment non-stop. Make sure you grab yourself a program as you walk through, because that way you can check out the free entertainment, peg out your day, and of course enjoy the Cairns show the best way. That's from start to finish with non-stop entertainment. But I'm out of here. We've got Dylan taking over and also getting you through till 5 o'clock this afternoon at the Cairns show. But I'll be back tomorrow from 9, kickstarting your 20 songs in a row for your Thursday morning on Star 102.7.
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18: Hello, I'm Michaela Carr. The Prime Minister says Australia needs to get on the front foot when it comes to artificial intelligence. He's setting up an office of AI to tackle challenges like data centres, copyright and jobs through a new national framework. Anthony Albanese has used a speech in Sydney to outline his plan.
19: The fact that we cannot stop change does not render us powerless. Far from it. Our power, our agency, our choice lies in embracing change and shaping it.
18: The government insists enforcement is the key to winning the war on illicit tobacco. However, Senior Minister Claire O'Neill has told Seven lowering the tax on legal cigarettes would be counterproductive.
20: It would make more Australians start smoking more often, and it would give billions of dollars back to big tobacco companies around Australia. It's not the answer. Better enforcement of our laws is the answer.
18: An alarming winter statistic. There are now more cases of RSV in Australia than both COVID and flu, with more than 80,000 patients so far this year. A state funeral will be held in Melbourne on Monday for former Senator and broadcaster Darren Hinch. He died last week at 82. And loyalty scheme Flybuys is going all out to attract new members, increasing the rebate for a single transaction from $10 to $100. But that's only if you have enough points to cover it.
17: Cairns RSL Club. If we're not your local, move closer.
18: Spain has had a 2-0 win over France to advance to Monday's World Cup final. England meets Argentina in the other semi tomorrow morning. James Heard won't reveal details of his latest chat with the Bombers after meeting officials again about the coaching role. But he's told Nine he will open up once a decision has been made.
21: When you go into confidential conversations, you keep those confidential. So complicated rather than hard.
18: And in the NRL, the West Tigers will have to pay $500,000 of Jerome Luai's salary when he moves to the Eels next season.
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23: Mostly sunny today with a slight chance of a shower, getting up to a maximum of 29 degrees. 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
23: Oh, this is my favourite time of the year. It is the place to be, the Cairns Show. It is all kicked off today. It's running across the next few days. We're at the Fred Mole Pavilion entry, and let me tell you, it is all happening here. I just went for a bit of a wander. There's so many different stalls to check out, so many different rides, so much food, so much entertainment. We're going to get across it all afternoon as a broadcast live until 5 o'clock. But if you are coming down, today is a great day to do it. It's not super busy just yet, so plenty of time to come on down and check it out. It's really worth it. And also, if you can't make it down today, don't forget you can come down Thursday or Friday, which is the public holiday for the Cairns Show as well. So yeah, plenty of time to come down and check it out, but it's definitely worth it. But right now, let's get back into Cairns' best music. This is Olivia Dean's Man I Need on Star 102.7, live from the Cairns Show.

0: Beer Cairns Best Music. We are Star 102.7 and we're doing it live from the Cairns Show. Yeah, we're at the Fred Mole Pavilion entry right now. And let me tell you, it is all happening here. I just went for a bit of a wander because I needed a bit of something to eat before I jumped on air. And let me tell you, the options were endless. I ended up having a ham and cheese toastie, but I reckon I'm going to have a dag with dog, some churros, some kebabs, all types of things very soon. But also, on my walk to get that ham and cheese toastie, people are taking photos of me. Why were they taking photos of me? Well, we're doing this really cool thing at the moment. It's the $500 spotto. And basically how this works is you could be in the running for $500 cash just by being here at the Cairns Show and taking a photo of the Star Street Team and the Star Crew in these big, bright red spotto shirts that we're wearing at the moment. Just take a photo. You don't actually have to do it with the actual person. You could do it from afar if you want. And then upload it to our Facebook post, which is pinned right now on Star 102.7 Cairns on Facebook. And basically what that does, it puts you in the draw to win $500 cash come Monday. Yeah, Johnny and Nikki are going to be doing that on Monday morning. But yeah, we're doing that across the entire few days of the Cairns Show because it's on the go today, tomorrow and Friday. And don't forget that Friday is a public holiday for the Cairns region as well for the Cairns Show. So yeah, 3 days to try and get as many photos on that post as possible to get in the running for 500 buckaroos. How good is that? And how good is more of Cairns' best music? Miley Cyrus plays next at Star.
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0: right across Cairns in the tropical far north with the best music. This is Star 102.7. Dylan in this afternoon doing it live from the Cairns Show. And the Cairns Show have this fantastic thing on the go if you are heading along over the next few days. It is called the Scavenger Hunt. And basically, you pick up a booklet at the entry points, and then basically you go around getting stamps for different areas around the Cairns Show. And then you can win some prizes like from Cairns Aquarium, Hartley's Crocodile Adventures, Birdwell Coranda, the Australian Butterfly Sanctuary, and also Coranda Koala Garden. So it's a really cool initiative, and it's lots of fun, so you can really explore the show, because there's just so much to explore here at the Cairns Show. And while you're here, pop on by and say g'day to us here. We're at the Fred Mole Pavilion entry, and we've got lots of free stuff to give away here as well with the Star Street Team. So plenty of reasons to come on down to the Cairns Show. On the way next, though, I've got that fresh hit from Somba. It's called My Body Isn't Ready, right here at Star.
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0: It's Johnny and Inky on the show tomorrow morning. 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

0: here on Star 102.7, where we're doing Cairns Best Music live from the Cairns Show. We're just near the Fred Mole Pavilion right now. And let me tell you, I just got a couple of quick reminders for you. If you are coming to the Cairns Show, either today, tomorrow, or Friday, the public holiday, these are really important reminders. And that is, if you have kids, I recommend you go into the Fred Mole Pavilion and actually go and see the police store inside, because basically they'll give you like a wristband which you can actually write your kid's phone number on it, which is really important in case they do get lost. Now, the other one that you need to know about is that there's actually fireworks as part of the Cairns Show, and let me tell you, the fireworks are incredible. And tonight they're happening at 8:30, but then Thursday and Friday they're actually happening at 9 p.m. so particularly if you do live around the showgrounds and you have pets, maybe just lock them up and make sure they're all good for 8:30 tonight and 9 p.m. for Thursday and Friday night for those fireworks, because yeah, you know, loud bangs and pets, they don't really match well, do they? But yeah, it's coming. Come on down to the Cairns Show. It is the place to be this afternoon, Thursday and Friday. We're going to the newsroom next for the very latest right here at Star.
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2: It's Renee here. 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
3: 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Renee. 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
3: teach you.
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7: Hello, I'm Michaela Carr. The Prime Minister says his Office of AI will protect creatives like journalists from AI companies which steal their material. He says he wants to tackle challenges like data centres, copyright and the threat to jobs through a new national framework. Anthony Albanese has used a speech in Sydney to reveal his agenda.
19: We want AI to support and create good jobs, not replace them. All of this is a bigger challenge and a bigger opportunity than social media, no question about that.
7: University leaders are appearing before the Royal Commission into Anti-Semitism. Uni of Melbourne's interim vice-chancellor has told the hearing the institution changed its protest policies as a result of the pro-Palestine encampment. A man has been shot dead in Sydney's northwest. Emergency crews were called to Carlingford just after 7 this morning. Police found the man in his 30s with gunshot wounds inside a vehicle. A federal police investigation into an alleged childcare abuser in Sydney has been expanded to South Australia. Hamish Tate is facing more than 300 charges related to the alleged abuse of children over a 16-year period. He worked at a preschool in a remote Indigenous community in SA in 2010. And the pilot who landed a passenger plane on New York's Hudson River has been diagnosed with Alzheimer's. Sully Sullenberger's incredible feat saved everyone on board and was later highlighted in the movie Miracle on the Hudson.
1: Cairns RSL Club. If we're not your local, move closer.
7: Dean Solomon hasn't changed his stance on potentially becoming Essendon's full-time coach. He says his focus is solely on the playing group and Sunday's clash against the Giants.
20: The focus is trying to produce a competitive football team at the moment, and that's where I'm really deeply invested in that. And at the moment, we're not producing what we need to produce. What we should be producing, we're not playing the level that we expect.
7: And Broncos coach Michael Maguire admits their season is on the line tomorrow night against the Panthers. Brisbane hasn't won a game since round 8. That's the latest news in sport. I'm Michaela Carr.
21: Hey Cairns, Bruce here from 40 Winks. Something big is happening. We are renovating, but before the transformation begins,

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2: Mostly sunny with a slight chance of a shower, getting up to 27 degrees. And tomorrow is sunny with a maximum of 25. And right now at the Cairns Showgrounds for the Cairns Show, we're sitting on 26.
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2: Yeah, day one of the Cairns Show. It is the place to be right now. We're at the Fred Moll Pavilion entry. We're broadcasting live till 5 o'clock, but the Cairns Show, it is running till late tonight. Then it's back tomorrow and also Friday. It is the place to be. And I was just chatting to Nikki here in mornings, and she actually just went for a bit of a wander once she got off air. She just came back, popped by, and she was just telling me that there's hardly any lines for the rides right now. So if you are planning on coming down to the Cairns Show, maybe come down this afternoon, so you can definitely get on those rides without lining up. How good would that be? And talking about rides, if you pop by and say good day to me, I might give you some ride dollars as well. So yeah, come on down there. And also, if you haven't had lunch yet either, there's heaps of food stalls here at the Cairns Show this year. I reckon there's more than normal. So if you have a savoury tooth, there's kebabs, there's Dagwood dogs, there's fries, there's roast pork rolls, toasties, all types of things. If you have a sweet tooth, there's fairy floss, there's churros, there's all types of stuff. So yeah, whatever you want to eat, I'm sure you're going to find it here at the Cairns Show while you check out the entertainment, the stalls, the pavilions, and also there's some entertainment happening a little bit later as well. They've got a fantastic evening lineup. I'll let you know about that a little bit later. But let's get back into Cairns' best music right now. This is GRL's Ugly Heart on Star 102.7, live from the Cairns Show.

0: We're Cairns' best music. We're 702.7. Dylan hanging out with you this afternoon, doing it live from the Cairns show. In fact, yeah, day one of the Cairns show. It is happening today, tomorrow, and Friday. And we've got this really cool thing on the go at the moment. It is Stars $500 Spotto. And basically how this works is, if you're coming to the Cairns show over the next few days and you see all these people with red shirts on them that say Star Spotto on them, take a photo of them. You don't have to interrupt them. You can just take it from afar if you want. And all you've got to do is just upload that photo to the post on the Star Facebook page. Just search Star 102.7 Cairns right now on Facebook and you'll see a pinned post there. Upload the photo of that person with the Star Spotto shirt and you're in the running for $500 come Monday morning with Johnny and Inky. They're going to announce the winner. So that's happening across the next few days. So you don't have to do that today, but yeah, do it over the next few days because $500, wouldn't that come in handy? So that's Stars $500 Spotto and it's on the go right now at the Cairns show. And we've got more Cairns best music playing for you in just a moment with Nelly's Just a Dream. What a banger. It plays in just a moment at Star.
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0: This is Cairns Best Music. It is Starbino 2.7. We're doing it live from the Cairns Show this afternoon. Hello, Dylan with you. And the Cairns Show is the place to be. Let me tell you, there is so much happening here. Show bags, rides, there's entertainment, there's food, and there's just so much stuff. And then fireworks tonight. So the fireworks tonight are happening at 8:30, but then tomorrow night and Friday night, they're happening at 9 p.m. And I was just having a chat to Pete from the party bus here in Cairns, and he's actually got one of the party buses here in the showgrounds, and this is really cool. What you can actually do tonight, if you want to check out the fireworks with a pretty cool view, you can actually go to the top level of the party bus and watch. They fit about 50 people there. It's just a first in, best dressed kind of scenario, so you don't need a book or anything, but that would be a pretty cool view, as well as walking around the showgrounds or being in one of the stands or something like that, being on top of the party bus for the fireworks tonight. I reckon that would be pretty cool, and you can explore the party bus and have a chat about all the different party bus services that happen. But yeah, definitely check that out tonight. So yeah, 8:30 tonight the fireworks, 9 p.m. tomorrow night and Friday night for the fireworks as well. So yeah, keep that in mind, particularly if you are living around the showgrounds and you have pets that don't like big bangs, you might want to keep that in mind as well. Kato's Turn the Lights Off plays for you next at Star.
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19: 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Pull in for a Sunny's wash on the way home. Mulgrave Road or Gordon Vale.
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21: I

0: It's just Domino 2.7. We're doing Cairns' best music. You've got Dylan doing it live this afternoon from the Cairns show. And I've got a very special guest with me right now. I've actually got the 2026 Cairns show girl, Rachel, with me. How are you going?
1: Hi, I'm going great. Thank you.
0: Now, let's go back to the start. What was the process like to actually become the show girl?
1: So earlier in the year, back in March, we had a written application that we had to submit.
0: Yeah.
1: After that, we had a one-on-one online interview with the judges. And then we had our speeches evening, which is where we had to present our prepared speech to our crowd. And then answer impromptu questions in front of them as well.
0: Oh, wow. A bit of a process. And what made you want to, like, apply to be the showgirl this year?
1: So I have always been very, very involved in local shows from Cairns, Atherton and Malanda.
0: Yeah.
1: My family's been showing for over 100 years at our local shows. So it's something that's always been a part of my life, very important to me. And I wanted to be the Cairns showgirl this year just to take a next step into more about the show movement and encouraging young women to be involved and encouraging young leadership as well for rural communities.
0: Yeah.
1: So I'm very, very privileged to be the 26th Cairns showgirl. And I just want to encourage young women and show them what they can do in the show community.
0: And that's so important, isn't it? Because there is lots of country shows around the place, and it's important to have that female representation, yeah?
1: Absolutely. And I think the more we are promoting our young women and the young leaders that we have in our communities, the more that our shows will thrive and the community as well.
0: Yeah.
1: So I think it's a very important thing to put time and effort into promoting and encouraging.
0: Day one of the Cairns show, what have you been up to so far?
1: It has been a full-on morning.
0: Yeah.
1: We got here at 8:30 and this is probably the first time I've sat down since then.
0: Oh, really?
1: So we started off, we have been looking at all the exhibits and stalls in the Fred Moll Pavilion.
0: Yeah.
1: So that's been really exciting, talking to the stall holders and everything there and seeing what they have to offer. We did some sashing of the winners of the beef section earlier as well, so that was very fun. And then we went on and had a guided tour of the Showman's Guild.
0: Yeah.
1: So all the rides and Sideshow Alley and everything. So that was awesome to see. There was so much history there. And, you know, the families and communities that are a part of Sideshow Alley and the Showman's Guild specifically are, you know, fourth and fifth and sixth generations.
0: Oh, wow.
1: Of that industry.
0: Yeah.
1: So just seeing that family commitment was really, really inspiring.
0: Did you go on any rides yourself?
1: I went on the Ferris wheel, but that's about as brave as I am.
0: Yeah, fair enough.
1: So I'm happy to be the designated hat and bag holder for everybody else that comes on the rides. But I do like to keep both feet on the ground most of the time.
0: Yeah, I'm a bit like that too. Have you had any carnival food yet?
1: Not yet, but I am going to Mr. Whip as soon as I can, and I'm getting an ice cream.
0: Yeah. Is that your go-to?
1: That is my go-to, Mr. Whip. Every show I go to, I have to find him and get an ice cream. And I will find a Dagwood dog and some hot chips. So I will be getting there, but I haven't tested anything out yet.
0: Yeah, fair enough. And what's the plan for the rest of the afternoon and evening?
1: So after finishing here, we will go over and there's a bit more beef judging that we're going to be a part of.
0: Oh, yeah.
1: So we'll do some more presenting of ribbons and sashes over for that as well. And also part of our tour of the Showman's Guild Sideshow Alley, we've got to present the best food van and ride.
0: Oh.
1: So we're going to have to deliberate a little bit amongst ourselves with the other showgirls and rural ambassadors and come up with our number one and second place. And then we will present those ribbons as well later on.
0: Now, for people listening and they want to be a showgirl for next year, would you recommend it?
1: Absolutely. Like, I could not recommend this experience more to anybody. It's not just wearing a pretty dress and having a sash and walking around waving at people. It is something that you really gain so much value from. Such a supportive community of people involved with the show and rural communities. It's just young women being empowered to do more with themselves and their lives. And it's not a difficult process to apply and start.
0: Yeah.
1: I think once you start, you know, you learn how to do public speaking, you learn how to do an interview, things like that. You get life skills that will absolutely help you throughout the rest of your life and better you as a person. And it's something I'm very, very privileged to be a part of this year, and I really do hope to give back in future years even more.
0: Yeah, well, a massive congratulations again, and thanks so much for joining me this afternoon, Rachel. Really appreciate it.
1: No worries. Thank you.
0: We've got the news next at Star.
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3: It's Renee here. 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
0: yeah,
4: it?
0: Yeah, yeah,
4: it? That'll
0: yeah.
4: teach you.
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2: A reminder from Star 102.7 that the 40 km/h school zones are now active. Please slow down. A safety message from Sunny's Car and Dog Wash. Pull in for a Sunny's wash on the way home. Mulgrave Road or Gordon Vale. 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
16: Hello, I'm Michaela Carr. The Prime Minister admits the government can't get across every risk associated with AI, but has vowed to implement more guardrails to protect Australians. Anthony Albanese has announced an Office of AI and has told a speech in Sydney they need to take control.
17: We cannot revisit this issue after companies have built whatever they want
5: wherever they want and try to then reopen negotiations.
16: A woman alleged to have links to Islamic State has been denied bail while appearing in court for a second time in Sydney. Her lawyer argued that she is likely to have a psychological injury from her time in Syria and needs urgent medical care. She'll return to court in September. The former ACT Attorney General Gordon Ramsay has been committed to stand trial for allegedly grooming a teenage boy between 2022 and 25. He was arrested last October and is charged with committing indecency and possessing child abuse material. Police are investigating after a kangaroo with a joey in its pouch was shot with an arrow near Lithgow in New South Wales. Wildlife officers failed to rescue the animal after it got away before they could treat it. And former Indigenous footballer Nicky Winmar has been removed from the AFL Hall of Fame. This follows a move by his ex-club St Kilda's to suspend his membership from its Hall of Fame following his conviction on three assault charges against a woman.
2: Cairns RSL Club. If we're not your local, move closer.
16: All eyes are now on England and Argentina ahead of tomorrow's World Cup semi-final showdown. It comes after Spain booked its place in Monday's final after upsetting tournament favourite France 2-0 this morning. And Zach Lomax could be headed back to the NRL. The PNG Chiefs have reportedly offered the dual code star a deal from 2028. The former Dragon and Eel weighing up a return to league after his stint with Super Rugby outfit the Western Force. That's the latest news and sport.
17: My days are hectic. Office, errands, school runs. So I love that no matter what.

0: moving.
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3: Mostly sunny with a slight chance of a shower this afternoon, getting down to 19 degrees overnight. And tomorrow you're in for a sunny one with a maximum of 25. And right now at the Cairns Show, we're sitting on 26 degrees.
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3: Yeah, day one of the Cairns Show is all happening here, and I've got some special guests with me right now, Rach Bradley and also Rebecca Langtree. How are you both going?
5: Fantastic.
6: Good, Dylan. How are you? Thanks for having us.
3: Now, you guys have actually wrapped up for the day. How has day one been for you both?
6: It's been fantastic. The music, the weather,
3: yeah.
6: Good, great company, all the patrons. It's fantastic to see everyone out enjoying the weather and the show.
3: Tell us a little bit about the show you guys are putting on.
5: Well, we've been coming to the Cairns Show for a fair while now. It originally started with Mr. Terry Doyle, who was running the kids' shows here. He's now kind of retired and...
6: Really retired.
3: Yeah.
5: Yeah, so we're absolutely blessed to be here doing kids' shows at the Fig Tree Pavilion.
3: So it's singing, it's dancing, it's all types of things.
6: It's singing, dancing, interactive, yeah. Family entertainment. A lot of young kids get up and they can get up and have a sing with us, put on a funny hat,
3: yeah.
6: Grab a ukulele or some percussion instruments and join in.
3: Yeah, and the kids really get into it, don't they?
6: They really do, as long as we've got the crowd. But if, you know, the little kids aren't there, then we've got a completely different repertoire that we sing, you know, good mellow laid-back music and easy listening.
3: And as Beck just said, you guys have been doing this for like a number of years. How have you found, like, over the years that people have really got into it? Like, has more and more people come to your shows to check it all out?
6: Yep, definitely. And weather pending, it is much busier on the Friday.
3: Yeah.
6: It's very interesting because we're on the main stage with the big LED screen behind us, and it's an amazing experience. Sometimes we're singing with the background of chainsaws and Eskies racing.
3: Yeah.
6: And you know, it's very. But we keep on going. We'll have about 10 kids on stage all singing, and it all joins in together, and it's been pretty busy. Hey, Beth.
5: Yeah, it's been really good. Yeah. Sometimes we have kids come up on the stage and they remember songs that we played previous years
3: and join in,
5: which is awesome.
3: Yeah, that's always a good thing. And you get back here tomorrow and also Friday, yeah?
6: Yep, tomorrow we've got shows, one at 12 and another at 2 p.m.
5: Yeah, and Friday we'll be back again, and we've also got one 11 a.m. on the Friday, 2 p.m. and 4 p.m.
3: And you got a little bit of a sample for us of what you guys do, yeah?
6: Yep, we do. This is called Going to the Show, written by Terry Doyle.
3: Yeah.
6: I'll try and get real close with the microphone. Yep, this is an original written by Terry, and we're carrying on his legend.
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0: good was that? Something you definitely need to come down to the Cannes show and check out. Rachel Bradley and Rebecca Langtry, they are performing under the Fig Tree Undercover area tomorrow and also on Friday. So yeah, get on down there. Thanks so much for joining me this afternoon. Really appreciate it.
1: Thanks, Dylan. Thanks,
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0: 702.7, it is Cairns Best Music. Dylan hanging out at the Cairns Show this afternoon for day one, and it is the place to be. It is happening today, tomorrow, and Friday. And Friday, we've got that day off. How good is that? You know what else would be good? Scoring yourself $500 cash. And we've got Stars $500 Spotto on the go right now. Basically, we've got a whole heap of our star crew walking around the showgrounds right now, and they're wearing these bright red Spotto shirts. And you've got to actually just take a photo of that person and upload it to our star Facebook page post, which we've pinned at the top there. And basically, just by doing that, it puts you in the running to win $500 cash. And you don't even have to interrupt that person, because you might think that's a little bit awkward. You can do it from afar if you want, but let me tell you, a lot of people have interrupted me, and I love it, you know, on my walk to get something to eat or go to the bathroom or whatever. People have been coming up and, you know, grabbing a photo and stuff like that, and that's putting them in the draw for $500, which Johnny and Inky on the Brekkie Show are going to be announcing on Monday morning. But yeah, also, we also have some passes up for grabs for the various rides and Sideshow Alley and also food. So if you come to the Cairns Show this afternoon and give me the code word Dagwood Dog, I still haven't had one actually, and it's my favourite carnival food, you actually get a whole stack of ride dollars, which is fantastic. So yeah, and a little bit of an extra incentive to come on down to the Cairns Show this afternoon. We're here till 5 o'clock, but yeah, those Spotto shirts going to be walking around all day and all night, so make sure you take that photo for your chance to score $500 cash. On the way next, we've got more of Cairns Best Music with that team up between Sam Fender and Olivia Dean. Rain Me In right here at Star.
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0: 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Sounds old. 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

0: That is fresh from Katy Perry. It's called Watch It Burn, as we do Cairns' best music this afternoon right here at Star 102.7. You've got Don hanging out with you from the Cairns show. Oh, that actually reminds me. Another song Katy Perry does is Fireworks, and that's what's going down tonight to wrap up the entertainment tonight. You've got fireworks happening at 8:30 p.m. tonight, and then tomorrow night and Friday night, they're actually at 9 p.m. So keep that in mind, particularly if you have pets that don't like big bangs. But let me tell you, tonight's entertainment is huge. There is so much happening. From 5:30 this afternoon, you've got Big Electrics presents Airtime FMX Chicken Run. Then straight after that, you've got the Ergon Energy presents Invitational Tree Climbing and Limbering Competition. And let me tell you, that is always very interesting to watch. And then straight after that, you've got the Airtime FMX. They're back on the stage, and there's going to be some cowgirls a little bit later. And then, yeah, wrapping it all up with the fireworks as well. So, yeah, a big lineup of entertainment tonight. It's definitely worth checking out. And then tomorrow, because the Cairns show does continue tomorrow and also Friday, that's when the Bendigo Bank Woodchop events really kick off. So that's going to happen throughout the day tomorrow and also Friday. Definitely worth checking out because they can go pretty powerful with their woodchop. And yeah, it's impressive to see, really. So yeah, heaps of great entertainment down here at the Cairns show, as well as, you know, food, rides, stalls to check out. It's just the place to be. So come on down to the Cairns show as we broadcast live right here at Star.
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0: on a 2.7. It's where you get up with Johnny and Inky for breakfast weekday mornings from 6 a.m. And they were actually here at the Cairns show where I'm broadcasting live a little bit earlier today. You can catch all the action from when they were here on our socials right now. Star 102.7 Cairns on Facebook and Instagram. They were having a lot of fun just right around the showgrounds they went. And talking about going right around the showgrounds, they've got this scavenger hunt going down at the Cairns show this year where basically you explore the showgrounds by getting stamps. So you can actually get a book for this right now at all the entry points, and then you get all the stamps where you go across the showgrounds, and then at the end of it you go in the draw for some fantastic prizes from places like the Cairns Aquarium, Karanda Koala Gardens, the Australian Butterfly Sanctuary, Hartley Crocodiles Adventures, Birdwell Karanda, and heaps more. So yeah, definitely get amongst that scavenger hunt. What a great initiative. Hey, we are broadcasting live from the show till 5 o'clock, but right at all day and all night we've got our Star Spotto going down. You can go in the draw for $500 just by coming to the Cairns show across the next few days and taking photos of our star crew walking around the showgrounds with the Star Spotto shirts on. They're bright red. You won't miss them. Just take a photo, then upload it to our pin post on our Facebook page. Just search Star 102.7 Cairns and you'll find it there. It's pinned at the top. Upload that photo. You don't have to actually interrupt the staff member's life. You just can take it from afar if you want. But yeah, you're going to the draw for $500. What a great prize that is. $500. So yeah, get registering for that one, Star Spotto. But next, we're going to get you all the latest from the newsroom right here at Star.
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13: Hello, I'm Michaela Carr. The Prime Minister is vowing that Australia will be on the front foot when it comes to artificial intelligence. He's setting up an Office of AI to tackle issues, with National Cabinet to meet on the issue next year. He says the fact that we can't stop change doesn't mean we are powerless against it.
14: Far from it. Our power, our agency, lies in embracing change and shaping it.
13: A Queensland tribunal has found the human rights of three boys were breached when they were forced to use a toilet in front of others. The teenagers were held on remand at a police watch house for several days in 2021 and 22. The state of Queensland has been told to apologise to the youths. Police believe a man gunned down in Sydney's northwest was the victim of a targeted attack. Emergency crews were called to Carlingford around 7 this morning. The man in his 30s was found inside a car with fatal gunshot wounds. More Democrats are publicly supporting a plan to end US funding to Israel. The amendment would block more than $3 billion in funding. It also follows more airstrikes on Gaza. And the nation's wine grape crush is 19% lower than last year. The price for grapes is also down 6%. On 2025. But the crop drop might not be all that bad. There's an oversupply of wine stocks.
1: Cairns RSL Club. If we're not your local, move closer.
13: Dean Solomon isn't rushing to put his hand up for Essendon's full-time coaching job. The caretaker says he's yet to speak to the Bombers' CEO.
15: At some stage, Timmy will come and give me a tap on the shoulder and we'll sit down. But that hasn't happened yet, so I do expect that will happen in the next sort of couple of weeks, but very soon. So, yeah, I honestly, that's the honest truth. I'm not burying or hiding anything there. Just haven't had that conversation with him yet.
13: And Spain's opponent in the World Cup final will be determined tomorrow when England takes on Argentina. Spain beat France this morning 2-0. That's the latest news and sport.
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0: Mostly clear for the remainder of your day. It is going to get down to 19 degrees overnight, and tomorrow you've got a sunny day with a maximum of 25 degrees. And right now at the Cairns Showgrounds for the Cairns Show, we're sitting on 25 degrees.
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0: Yeah, I'm just hanging out at the Fred Moore Pavilion entry right now, and there's so many people coming in. I reckon now that school's done and dusted and work's nearly done and dusted, everyone's rolling in here for a fun afternoon and evening, because it does continue in tonight, and there's lots of different pavilions to check out. There's lots of rides, lots of food. I reckon there's actually more food ever this year than before, because there just seems to be food trucks everywhere, and like, I'm talking sweet stuff like churros and fairy floss and I'm talking about savory stuff like steak sangers and dag with dogs and kebabs and all types of things. So you'll be well fed if you do come here. And then there's heaps of entertainment into the evening, wrapping up with fireworks tonight. So if you are looking to do something this afternoon and evening, come down to the Cairns show at the showgrounds. But if you can't make it today, don't forget it is happening tomorrow and also Friday. And Friday we get that day off as well. How good is that? Yeah, the show day public holiday. So yeah, come on down and say good day. Right now though, let's get back into more of Cairns' best music. This is the Red Hot Chili Peppers and Under the Bridge at Star 102.7, live from the Cairns show.

0: Dar 102.7. It is Cairns Best Music. You've got Dylan hanging out with you this afternoon at the Cairns Show, and it's all happening here. And I can tell you it's getting busier and busier by the moment. It must be because school's wrapped up and work's about to wrap up, but there's so many people coming through the entry gates, and I can see that because I'm actually sitting at the Fred Mole Pavilion entry gate right now. So come and say g'day. Also, say g'day to our star crew, because we've got a whole heap of our team wandering around the showgrounds here at the Cairns Show with Star's $500 spot. So how this works is you're just going to take a photo of a team member with the bright red Star Spotto shirt on and then upload it to our Facebook page. Star 102.7 Cairns is how you can find us on Facebook. Just search that. And that puts you in the running for $500 cash. And Johnny and Inky, they're going to actually announce the winner on Monday morning during the Brekkie Show, okay? So definitely do that. And you don't have to interrupt the person's life. You can do it from afar if you want. But we love having a bit of a chat and stuff like that. I've been taking heaps of photos actually with people and I absolutely love it. And someone said to me before, are you finding this annoying? And I was like, no, I actually don't mind it, you know, it's fun. It's good to actually put someone in the draw for $500 cash as well, particularly with the cost of living. It is crazy. But let me tell you, there is lots of great stuff you can do here at the Cairns Show, particularly if you're on a budget. Like, there's lots of great free entertainment, for example. So yeah, definitely come along to the Cairns Show. It is happening today, tomorrow, and also Friday as well, and we get Friday off as well. How good is that? On the way next, though, we're going to throw it back and play Christina Aguilera at Star.
1: Ciao, Cairns! 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

0: It is Star 102.7. We are playing you Cairns' best music, and we're doing it live from the Cairns show this afternoon. And someone that was actually playing at the Cairns show a little bit earlier today is Jack from Bentley Park College. How are you going, mate?
1: I'm going great, mate. How are you doing?
0: Yeah, going really well. Now tell me, what did you perform today?
1: We performed across a range of different bands. We did some percussion ensemble. We did a bit of stage band, a bit of jazz band, a bit of concert band, had a bit of all of it.
0: Yeah, right. And what do you play?
1: I play trumpet myself.
0: How long have you been playing that for?
1: I've been playing trumpet since about, I was grade four.
0: Yeah, gotcha. And have you had much chance to explore the showgrounds yet?
1: Yeah, I've been around, done a lap, seen some stalls, had a great fun.
0: Have you had any rides yet?
1: Yes, I've been on a ride, went with my friends, we went on the space coaster. It was awesome.
0: Oh, how was that?
1: Yeah, it was great. Lots of fun. Riders went for ages, awesome.
0: Yeah, and what are your plans for the rest of the afternoon?
1: Yeah, we're just going to walk around, have a chat to some mates, say hi to some people. Yeah, it was great.
0: And did you have a good crowd for when you performed earlier?
1: Yeah, it was a good crowd, lots of support from the community and all. It was great.
0: Yeah, because that's fantastic to see, yeah?
1: Yeah, awesome. You love to see people you're performing for, and when everyone gets into it and cheers you on, it's awesome.
0: And you got a day off school as well, hey?
1: Yeah, I got a day off school to go help out. It was awesome.
0: Awesome. Thanks so much for joining me this afternoon, mate.
1: No, anytime.
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0: Star 102.7, it is Cairns' best music. We're doing it live from the Cairns show. And look who I've just bumped into, the voice of the Cairns show, Steve Ahmed. How are you going, mate?
1: Hello, Dylan. How are you, mate? It's great to be here. You're doing well. Have you, been broadcasting all afternoon?
0: Yeah, all afternoon. And we've had so much fun, you know. And everyone's coming here to the Cairns show, and it's really getting packed now. And you're actually about to start work, aren't you?
1: Oh, yeah, mate. And in about an hour's time at 5:55, we're going to get underway with the pole climbs. As you know, every year, I've been doing it for about 17 years.
0: Yeah.
1: The pole climbs and the wood chopping. Tonight is just sort of the heats are preliminary. So it's sort of a getting into the final sort of things. Well, not even that. It's just a bit of a trial period tonight. So we'll do about 40 minutes of that tonight. That'll get underway at about 5 to 6. So get along there, set a ring and check us out there. Tomorrow, mate, we get into it with the wood chop. So that starts at 10 o'clock and goes right through till the afternoon. And then we're back into the pole climbing tomorrow night. It's pretty exhilarating. It's a lot of fun and I love it.
0: Have you ever done it? Because you've been the voice of it for like years. Have you ever actually done wood chopping yourself or pole climbing yourself?
1: Any pole climbing I've done, mate, is when I've been running away from jealous boyfriends. But apart from that, no, I have never done it. When I was younger, I climbed a few mango trees when I was wagging school, but that's about it. No, I haven't, mate. To answer your question, all jokes aside, look, it's a special skill. These guys are very professional. They train hard for it, and most of them are arborists. So, and you know what that is? They climb trees, chop trees down, limbs down. So they're pretty fit, pretty healthy. I'm not in that category anymore.
0: No,
1: the
0: don't
1: horse
0: say
1: is
0: that.
1: Bolted in my case, mate.
0: But it's going to be a big few nights, isn't it, in a row?
1: Oh, massive, massive. Yeah. And of course, tomorrow night we'll do the heats. It'll be the novice. Then it'll go into the opens, and then on Friday night, and it's pretty decent prize money, about $2,500 for the winner, $1,500 for second place, and it just goes on down there, and it's just phenomenal, and you get the best of the best climbing those poles. And some of them, I don't know if we've got any internationals or nationals, but I hope we do. And we have the young kids, we have the girls going up there, a lot of female competitors. It's really a lot of fun. You've got to come and have a look.
0: And it's really cool to see like the kids getting involved in this type of stuff too, hey?
1: Absolutely. I mean, it's all about fitness and having a passion to do something, we enjoy doing something, and it's all healthy, you know, so can't beat that.
0: And you've been doing this a number of years. Have you been able to kind of master how you kind of save your voice for the three nights yet?
1: Actually, I've never really had a problem with the sore throat, or I don't know, it's just a natural ability, a natural thing that I have that I'm able to continue and belt it out, and maybe that'll subside as I get older, but at this stage, mate, still ready to go and keen.
0: Because you really love doing it every single year, don't you, Steve?
1: Absolutely, Dylan. I mean, it's like you being on radio now. You know, we get on radio, we love doing what we do.
0: Yeah.
1: And this is just a sidestep to our radio careers and what we do in radio. And it gets us a chance to get out there, meet the public, and, you know, commentate some fantastic events, and this is one of them in my calendar.
0: And will you go on any rides before or after you do your commentating?
1: I'm looking forward to the teacup, mate.
0: Awesome. Well, let you get into your prep for tonight, okay?
1: Yeah, I just dumped my family to come over and talk to you, so I better go and spend an hour with them.
0: Sorry.
1: And then I'm going to go there. But look, if I can say anything, everybody, just come to the show.
0: Yeah.
1: It's the biggest regional show in Australia, and we have some unique events happening here. One of them is wood chops and the pole climb, and the other unique event is having you here, Star, broadcasting.
0: Oh, you're
1: show.
0: Too kind. You're
1: Good
0: too kind.
1: You,
0: thank you so much, Steve. Really appreciate it. Well, that's actually me, done and dusted. But as Steve said, come on down to the Cairns show and get amongst it. Will and Woody are in next. I'm out of here. See you. Bye. See ya.
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15: Hello, I'm Michaela Carr. The Prime Minister says his Office of AI will protect creatives like journalists from AI companies, which steal their material. He says he wants to tackle challenges like data centres, copyright and the threat to jobs through a new national framework. Anthony Albanese has used a speech in Sydney to reveal his agenda.
16: We want AI to support and create good jobs, not replace them. All of this is a bigger challenge and a bigger opportunity than social media, no question about that.
15: The homicide squad is investigating after a man was shot dead in Sydney's northwest. Emergency crews were called to Carlingford. Just after seven this morning, police found a man in his 30s with gunshot wounds inside a car. A seabird found in Lancelin, north of Perth, takes the total number of cases there to eight. Renewed hostilities in the Middle East as the US resumes strikes on Iran. The US president says the bombardment will continue until Tehran returns to the negotiating table.
17: Next week comes the power plants. Next week comes the bridges.
15: A state funeral will be held in Melbourne on Monday for former senator and broadcaster Darren Hinch. He died last week at 82. And former footballer Nicky Winmar has been stripped of his place in the AFL Hall of Fame. The 60-year-old was found guilty of assault against a woman earlier this month.
14: Cairns RSL Club. If we're not your local, move closer.
15: Dean Solomon hasn't changed his stance on potentially becoming Essendon's full-time coach. He says his focus is solely on Sunday's clash against the Giants.
18: The focus is trying to produce a competitive football team at the moment, and that's where I'm really deeply invested in that. And at the moment, we're not producing what we need to produce. What we should be producing, we're not playing the level that we expect.
15: And Broncos coach Michael Maguire admits their season is on the line in tomorrow night's clash with the Panthers. Brisbane hasn't won a game since round 8. That's the latest news and sport.
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0: Mostly clear tonight with a slight chance of a shower, dropping down to 19 degrees overnight. And tomorrow you're in for a sunny one with a top of 25.
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0: Will and Woody, the quiz is just around the corner, Woods. And yeah, the DJ Will, DJ National Tour. We've got more details on that very, very shortly. Right now, though, try and convince us you're in the car with somebody else.
1: Will and Woody's phone alone.
2: We decide, is someone else actually there or are you just putting on a convincing fake voice? We've got Amanda here. Hi, Amanda.
3: Hi guys, how are you?
2: We are really good, thank you, Amanda. Who are you in the car with and where are you off to?
3: Well, I'm actually on my way home from work, so I'm travelling with my friend Jenny. We work together and we're on our way home together.
2: Okay, outstanding. Can we have a chat to Jenny, please?
3: Yeah, sure. Hi guys, how are you?
2: Really good, thank you, Jenny. What do you and Amanda do? You don't have to give me the specific workplace, but what area do you work in?
3: Oh, we actually work in the southwest of Sydney and we're both in sales.
2: Sales, okay. Outstanding. How would you sell...
0: Back to Amanda. Back to Amanda.
2: Yeah, nice. Amanda, can we chat to you again, Amanda?
3: Yeah, absolutely.
2: Amanda?
3: What do you want to know? Yeah, what do you want to know?
2: Oh, sorry, yes, you're there, yeah. How would you sell this show if you're in sales?
3: Oh, goodness. I guess that I would, you know, make sure that I pointed out the most valuable parts of you and showed people that they needed you 100%.
2: Nice, that's classic sales. It's classic sales. Can I hear from Jenny again, please? Just a quick change up to Jenny.
3: Yeah, guys, I'm still here.
2: Whoa, okay. You definitely sound similar. Like, I mean, if you're by yourself, the game you're playing is this is two women who sound pretty similar. I'm interested to ask you, Jenny, what are the valuable parts of us that you would sell?
3: For me, I mostly work in customer service, so I'm dealing with more your warranty issues, but we're both in sales in that regard. I would absolutely be, you know, like Amanda said, I'd be marketing what your most, you know, valuable assets are.
2: Okay, great. Woods,
0: I've got a question for them.
2: Yes.
0: Amanda.
3: Yeah.
0: What does Jenny look like?
3: She's a brunette, and she has hazel eyes, and she's really pretty.
0: Okay, Jenny, what does Amanda look like?
3: Amanda's actually got silver grey hair. She's got, what colour are your eyes? Green eyes, and she's got, she's fairer than I am.
2: I think I can tell that between the two of them, unless there's a bit of... like jockeying going on and Amanda/Jenny is clearly moving away from the phone. I think Jenny is closer to the phone than Amanda. And because of that, I believe they're two real people. But before we lock it down, where are you at?
0: The descriptions were too good.
2: I agree as well. Wait, Amanda, we think Jenny is real. There's two of you in the car.
3: You're wrong. Amanda is me.
2: What were you?
3: I gave you a fake voice for me, and I'm Amanda.
2: Oh, well done.
4: Oh, bravo.
2: That's just great. Hey, Amanda, you are going to see The Odyssey in cinemas Thursday, 16th of July. Christopher Nolan's The Odyssey, The Epic Battle arrives in cinemas July 16th, and you should be in that movie, Amanda, for that phenomenal performance.
3: You guys are awesome. Thank you so much.
0: Great. Get on your Amanda. Wow, the quiz is right up next.
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6: It's Renee here. 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
20: Hello, I'm Michaela Carr. The Prime Minister admits the government can't get across every risk associated with AI, but is about to implement more guardrails to protect Australians. Anthony Albanese has announced an Office of AI and has told a speech in Sydney they need to take control.
21: We cannot revisit this issue after companies have built whatever they want, wherever they want, and try to then reopen negotiations.
20: A woman alleged to have links to Islamic State has been denied bail while appearing in court for a second time in Sydney. Her lawyer argued that she is likely to have a psychological injury from her time in Syria and needs urgent medical care. She'll return to court in September. The former ACT Attorney General Gordon Ramsay has been committed to stand trial for allegedly grooming a teenage boy between 2022 and 25. He was arrested last October and is charged with committing indecency and possessing child abuse material. Police are investigating after a kangaroo with a joey in its pouch was shot with an arrow near Lithgow in New South Wales. Wildlife officers failed to rescue the animal after it got away before they could treat it. And former Indigenous footballer Nicky Winmar has been removed from the AFL Hall of Fame. This follows a move by his ex-club St Kilda's to suspend his membership from its Hall of Fame following his conviction on 3 assault charges against a woman.
5: Cairns RSL Club. If we're not your local, move closer.
20: All eyes are now on England and Argentina ahead of tomorrow's World Cup semi-final showdown. It comes after Spain booked its place in Monday's final after upsetting tournament favourite France 2-0 this morning. And Zach Lomax could be headed back to the NRL. The PNG Chiefs have reportedly offered the dual code star a deal from 2028. The former Dragon and Eel weighing up a return to league after his stint with Super Rugby outfit the Western Force. That's the latest news and sport.
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23: Mostly clear tonight with a slight chance of a shower, dropping down to 19 degrees overnight. And tomorrow you're in for a sunny one with a top of 25.
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0: It's Will and Woody. Hope you're having a wonderful drive home. I'm broadcasting from Europe and a very boring tour, I've got to admit, just with my partner's family, Woods. But we are crossing to junior producer Annalise very, very shortly, who's also on her hot girl tour of Europe. She's fresh off David Guetta. But enough about him as a DJ. Let's focus on the main prize here.
1: Bloody oath.
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1: First ever National DJ Tour for my man, Will McMahon. He deserves it. Will, the hours you spend when you should be hanging out with your family and your children, just crafting the beat, you know, beat matching, producing music, it's phenomenal, and people need to see it. They need to see it live, in the flesh, because let me tell you, you haven't danced until you've danced to a DJ Will mix. So, right now, as his manager, as his DJ manager, doing a lot of promotion, a lot of work back here in Australia, but Australia really is talking about it. I've been speaking to news.com incessantly. Run a story, Bucky. Run a story, Bucky. And I will keep handing him until he runs a story. That hasn't happened yet, but we are doing a lot of work down here, my friend. But we have to build the locations, though, as well, as to where you are going to be DJing.
0: Yep. The tour needs stops.
1: It does. So at the moment, we've just got Lisa's wellness retreat for the girls. Women from the ages of 40 to 60 having a wellness retreat at a hotel, and you are DJing there, my friend. We've got Danny here now. Danny, you've got an event for Will to DJ.
3: Yeah, how you going, boys?
1: Outstanding, Danny. We're outstanding.
3: That's good. Our footy netball club has a major raffle coming up in a couple of weeks, and we would love to have DJ Will there.
1: Yeah, love it. So just like you call the number 224 and then Will chucks in a mix. Is that kind of what you're thinking?
3: That sounds fantastic, and the boys and girls obviously love to party on a little bit afterwards, so if he was there for a bit longer, we wouldn't mind a little bit of after work.
1: Oh, yeah, no, he'll be there for the after work. You trust me, mate, you trust me.
0: After work. Not a term I heard.
1: DJ Will I Ain't does a little bit of after work, trust me.
0: Will I Ain't.
1: Outstanding, Danny.
0: I don't know if I've ever DJed a raffle before. It feels slightly demoralising, but off the back of the Women's Wellness Retreat, doing a raffle, but...
1: Do you feel capable of, like, because you'd have to duck your audio when the numbers get called out at the raffle?
0: I can work the fader. I can work the fader,
1: Guys, I can do that. He can work a fader.
0: Again, can you not talk the shot?
1: Darth Vader over here. Darth Vader, that's what they call you in the clubs. That's not a bad name, actually. DJ Darth Vader. Okay, Gemma, you've got a couple of options as to where you want.
4: How are we?
1: We're outstanding, Gemma. We're building a tour.
4: So there is a couple options. The first one's a bit boring.
1: Great. Give it to us.
4: That's my son's third birthday. I heard you say, I do have a better option, a great option, actually.
1: Okay, let's go straight for the great option, Gemma.
4: I have a little cafe in Laylaw, and it's a little cafe, but it's a really big space. We can probably fit about 100 people in there. But the thing is, boys, is that it's a bit run down, and I really need some good energy in there to pump up the atmosphere in there. I reckon we can get this joint really going.
1: He can get any joint going, Gemma. Trust me on
4: 100%.
1: That. 100%. He could get a chicken coop going.
4: I feel it.
1: Gemma, I like that it's run down. A lot of these cool DJs are doing gigs in warehouses and very underground locations, sheds and whatnot.
4: Yes, this is so up that alley. So it's a bit of an old school woggy arcade.
1: Oh.
4: Probably built in the 40s.
1: Great. What an era. All right, Gemma.
0: Are we talking a brekkie and coffee gig, Gemma, given that it's a cafe?
4: I think we can do something better than that.
0: Okay.
1: No, he's happy to do mornings. I think people love deep trance music when they're getting their 6 a.m. coffee. So we could do morning as well, Gemma. Let's move on to Carol, though. Carol, you've got an event as well. I cannot tell you how many people are calling up. Carol, what event do you think DJ Will should be performing at on the national tour?
5: Well, my event, obviously, because we've got Old Casino, 21st birthday, 200-plus guests.
1: Whoa.
5: Okay, in a big open space. Okay, and Woody, I know you're dead, so you have to do it.
1: I'm dead.
5: You're dead.
1: Oh, you know my dad. Bloody hell.
5: Yes.
1: Wow.
5: Queen's Parade.
1: What's that?
5: From Queen's Parade, Clifton Hill.
1: Oh, Carol. Great to hear your voice. Dad talks about you all the time. Dad talks about you all the time. Bloody hell. Not a day passes that Dad doesn't bring up Carol.
5: Oh, my God.
1: Yeah, Cozy Carol, he calls you. Righto, Carol. Well, it sounds like you've got a great birthday party going on there. You're on the list. You're on the list. We've got to formulate stuff.
5: The least, it should just happen. He'll have a ball. We've got great food, lots of grog, and lots of energy at the party.
1: Beautiful.
0: What's the median age, Carol?
5: Between 21 and 60.
1: Wow, that's a huge range.
5: We've got lots of people.
1: Unreal, Carol. Great stuff. Thanks for the call, Carol. Great to hear your voice as well. Dad sends his love. Will. Some phenomenal options. We're doing breakfast gigs. We're doing raffles. We're doing Dad's mate Carol. I mean, God, I'm gonna have a word to Dad actually. I wonder if Dad actually knows Carol. Anyway, if you want to keep these going, Will and Woody,
0: are we taking? How many have we got? Like, I'm genuinely astounded at the amount of people that are calling in. How many do you want to lock away? How many stops are we doing on the tour?
1: That is something I haven't thought about too much of as yet.
0: Okay,
1: I'm not the tour manager. I'm the DJ manager. And the tour manager is our junior producer, Annalise, who is currently gallivanting in Portugal. So we're a bit slow on that end.
0: Hear from up next.
1: Yes. So let's talk to her about that. Well, I don't think we should bring up work with her, if I'm being honest. Okay. Like, that's probably not fair. But when she gets back to work, she's got a storm waiting for her. Because I'm just going to dump, I'm just dumping effectively people who have mentioned, and I'll be like, build a tour. You've got 24 hours.
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0: Hope you're having a wonderful drive home. It is Will and Woody Woods. I'm broadcasting live from Corsica for the next couple of weeks, visiting my partner's family. And look, I'm going to be honest. Every single day, the producers are like, oh, has anything fun happened? Why have you been over there? And, you know, is there any European content we can get? And every day I'm like, guys, I'm over here with my kids visiting family, hanging out with little cousins. I mean, really not a great tour to be following. On the other hand, there are two other Will and Woody employees who have flown over to the continent in this time. The first is Button Pusher Tommy, whose partner was competing in the gay games in the wrestling. So there's plenty of stories there, a much more interesting tour of Europe. We've thought about talking to him, and I think we've found out that we can't because the stories are a bit below board.
1: We'd have to censor more than what would be uncensored in that chat, I imagine. The only photo we've received from him in the work thread was it was just a rack of whips. And we'll just leave that there. There was a rack of whips.
0: Medieval whips.
1: No context. Yeah. It's just a photo of a rack of whips. So I'm not sure if he was supposed to send it to us. His fiance Seth also won gold at the gay games. So, I mean, that'd be a party, my lord.
0: On the other hand, junior producer Annalise, who also shares the studio with us usually, she also went off on her Hot Girl Summer tour. Neither you or I have spoken to her since she left. No one has really. But we know there's been some time in Ibiza. There's been some time in London. And I think all of us who know and listen to this show with Annalise are dying to know just a little bit about what's going to be going on. So we're going to call her now and check in with junior producer Annalise live from Europe.
2: Hello?
1: Annalise, can you hear us?
2: I can hear you.
1: Annalise, where are you right now?
2: I'm currently in Portugal.
1: Whoa.
2: Living my best life. I'm actually walking down to the beach and there's a gorgeous sunrise happening. So I woke up early just for you guys.
1: Oh, we appreciate it. Now, this is obviously a little bit boring, but Annalise, let's get to your highlights. What have your highlights been in the European tour? Because to be honest, I've been doing the radio show with Will and he's giving me nothing. He just hangs by the pool with his family. So lame. What have you been up to?
0: So lame.
2: Okay, so I got to London and I surprised our former digital producer, KB, which was amazing, really cute and wholesome. And the wholesomeness ended. We went to Ibiza, which was really fun, and saw David Guetta, Calvin Harris, and Don Summit. Here we go.
1: Okay, so to talk me through David Guetta. Give me your setup. Who were you there with? How hard did you go?
2: So we got in at about like 3 PM and then it was like every man for himself. They have these things over in like Europe and the UK called buzz balls, and they are these drinks that are like...
0: Moving on. So romantic interests, Annalise. Any romantic interest while you've been overseas?
2: So we had the buzz balls and had all that, had a great time, but like David was intense. Like we did 24 hours because, and then when we got, we finished with David at 11 and then we had a quick 1 hour nap because John was on at 3 AM. And then it was like one of those naps that I got woken up from that I was so sad I got woken up from it because it was such a good sleep. But then we had to go to John. And then we finished at, I think, 4:35. I think we got home.
1: Very keen to know if there were any special boys at David Guetta.
2: Oh, on the trip.
1: Yeah.
2: Hey, not at David. I mean, I'm happy to share that I've had one kiss that I'm happy to talk about.
1: All right.
2: And it was with a finance bro.
1: Whoa.
2: I think I realized. I know.
1: That's a pivot for you because it's all about the athletes here in Australia, but we're going for the finance bros. Tell me about the finance bro.
2: So I met him in London. I mean, it was very short encounter. He kissed me and it was very toothy and I was like, well, that's a lot.
1: Okay.
2: There's a lot of tooth going on there. I was like, after that, me and my friend who I'm traveling with, Jazz, we decided to, you know, skip hop out of there. And as we were leaving, he was at the bar and we have to walk past the bar to get out. And so we were walking past and I was like, oh, sorry, like we're going, goodbye. And I gave him like a little hug and a little kiss on the cheek, whatever. And then he like then went in for like a goodbye kiss. But it My friend Jasmine, like, watched the whole encounter, and afterwards she goes, it was like he was giving you a kiss goodnight. It was like we were in a long-term relationship, the way he was like. And it felt it. I'm not going to lie. It kind of felt a little bit nice, honestly. I felt really loved. But then I was like, yeah, you know. I think I've just realized I'm into finance bros.
1: Why are you all of a sudden into the finance bros?
2: I don't know. I sound like it's really sexy, but don't, like, my friend thinks that's really weird. But I'm really into it. Like, and the lines are open, the gals will take your calls and they'll save your number for me.
0: No, they won't. And that's all we have with Annalise today.
1: We might hear from you next week.
2: Maybe, yeah. I'm in Albania next week, so I don't know what the service will be like, but I'm going hiking.
1: Amazing.
2: Hopefully there'll be a finance bro on the hike. I don't know.
1: Whoa. All right. Jeez, you really are on the hunt for finance bros. See you, Annalise.
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0: It's Will and Woody. Hope you're having a wonderful drive home. Woodrow, we've reached the end of the show, which is devastating. Before we get off air, though, we're moving the post-show meeting on air. This is the post-show notes, bit of 360-degree feedback. People like this because you're all sick, masochistic people who like to see other people suffer. But
1: true.
0: You got a note, mate. It looks like you've got a note, which is, I've got to say, pretty outrageous for a guy who's wearing a suit jacket too big and speed dealers on his forehead at the moment.
1: This isn't too big. That's how the kids are wearing suit jackets. They like to swim in them.
0: You're not a kid, mate. You're 38.
1: Yeah, but I've still got it, mate. My watch actually buzzed today. It was big. My watch buzzed and it said your fitness age has decreased to 33 and a half. So it's pretty exciting for me. Anyway, enough about that. My note, though, Will, it's for you. And I just think you owe an apology to our button pusher cat for giving her a heart attack, because you were regaling a story from your time in Italy, and
0: you got
1: to a point where you needed to say what an angry Italian man said, and what did you say?
0: Che fatto.
1: That is just too close. That is way too close to incredibly
0: normal. Che fatto.
1: Stop saying that. Joe's getting angry.
0: Why? It's in another language. Joe's Italian. She should understand. Che fatto, Joe.
1: Stop saying it.
2: What'd you call me?
1: Yeah, it's like that. It's the tone.
0: Oh, you're sounding very uncultured, mildly racist as well. It's another language, guys. Not everyone in the world speaks English. Should know that.
1: Well, if you're saying I'm racist, then Kat's racist too. So if you that's what you're going to brandish us with.
0: Kat's actually Italian as well. I think, Kat, you're doing Italian in there.
2: I don't know what that meant, though. It really freaked me out, man. My heart rate's gone up just hearing you do it again.
1: Hey, so just rein it in over there, mate. I know you're over there in Europe with your Hawaiian shirt on and you're on holiday, but we're back here. We're working. All right? We're working. We don't want to get swear words on air, okay? That's
0: fair enough.
1: That's my note. Do you have a note?
0: I feel like for me, the note, which is, I think, maybe worth you thinking about, Woody, is... Well, you just gave me a note, mate.
1: Yeah, fair enough.
0: If you're going to bring... I think first note number one, stop talking about going to the pub with your kids. I think that just has to... We've had a little bit of a laugh about it. I've since had a message from the boss being like, hey, mate, can you have a quiet word to Woods? Because like, I know it's kind of fun and funny and a bit cute, but also... You know, 3 days in a row over the weekend. That's every day at the pub with your dad. That's it. I don't think that's great. And then also, you brought up a moral dilemma you were in about stealing somebody else's bar tab.
1: Yes.
0: Which I just think, it's, as a commercial radio announcer who gets paid very well to be leeching off, you know, some poor bloke who's trying to put on some drinks for his mates.
1: We don't know. We do not know his socioeconomic status. He had a very nice pant on.
0: No, I know. I've since spoken to the pub. He was a blue collar. He's actually on the doll. So shocking. And I think there are a lot of people who said that you sucked for that, and I agree with them.
1: Well, Mike made that very clear. He said the first thing he said was just a shit act, mate, and he was really serious. So no, but quite on that point, if you were having a birthday party at Eaglemont Cellars on Sunday night, your name's either Tommy or Paul, and if it's something different to that, I apologise. I owe you $10.
0: Good blue collar name.
1: I owe you $10. Or if you want to come on the radio show and chat about it, and we can come to an arrangement, let's do that. Because I do. That's pretty poor form from me, and I now realise that. I put my hand up, Will. Put my hand up. But I will still take my children to the pub whenever I please, because we have a fun time there.
0: We have a fun time there. Okay, we'll see you guys tomorrow. Oh, before I go, sorry, there has been an incredible amount of people who are looking for the DJ Will tour to have me DJ in the opening tour. You go to willandwoody.com, hit the win button, and you'll end up in a spot where you can register your event. I don't know how we're going to figure out which events to go to. I'm humbled by the amount of people that have... come forward with a place to DJ. A
1: lot of demand. You've never been hotter. Let's use it.
0: We'll see you guys tomorrow.
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1: It's Renee here. 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
1: It's Renee here. 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
1: It's Renee here. 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
1: It's Renee here. 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

0: and Inky on the show tomorrow morning. 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
1: It's Renee here. 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
1: It's Renee here. 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

0: I'm Amanda.
1: No way! What were you?
0: I gave you a fake voice for me, and I'm Amanda.
2: Oh, well done.
1: Oh, bravo!
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2: 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Christopher Nolan's The Odyssey, the epic battle, arrives in cinemas July 16th, and you should be in that movie, Amanda, for that phenomenal performance.
0: You guys are awesome. Thank you so much.
1: Great.
2: Get on
1: your
2: Amanda.
3: 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It's Will and Woody.
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1: Ladies and gents, this is the moment you've waited for. You've been searching in the dark, sweat soaking through the floor. And buried in your bones, there's an ache that you can't ignore. 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
1: It's Renee here. 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
1: It's Renee here. 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
1: What can you publicly police?
2: People have been putting their dog poos in my bin.
1: Oh, so like, this is a good thing to publicly police. I think it's fair game. If your bin's on the street...
2: Because I used to have bins that were on the front fence.
1: That is fair game.
2: No, it's not.
1: Get it off the street then. Get out there earlier. Susan, what do you think if someone's put their bins out the night before and you just walk in your dog?
3: I mean, look, I don't mind if they put it in if it's night before collection. But if the bin's already been emptied,
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10: Good morning, Louise Nielsen here with you. A man has been charged over the alleged assault of another man on the Cairns Esplanade. Police say an altercation occurred between two groups around 6:30pm yesterday when a 28-year-old man was pushed over a retaining wall onto rocks below. He suffered serious injuries and was taken to Cairns Hospital for further treatment. A 35-year-old Wurree man has been charged with assault occasioning bodily harm and will front Cairns Magistrates Court today. More than $7.6 million has been allocated to the north and far north to help coastlines recover. The funding will support 12 projects aimed at restoring and strengthening coastal areas impacted by the tropical low at the beginning of last year. The Coastline Rehabilitation Grant Program is jointly funded by the federal and state governments under the Disaster Recovery Funding Arrangements. CommBank is touring regional Australia aiming to help locals overcome the barriers they face in building financial confidence. 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
10: And in sport, Australian rugby international Ashley Masters will make her NRLW debut for the Cowboys this weekend against the Warriors. Masters has made 2 appearances for the Mackay Cutters to start the season as she completes her transition to rugby league. Coach Ricky Henry says she's expected to be unleashed as a middle forward.
12: She's had a couple of games in BMD now, so gotten used to the pace of the game and sort of some of the intricacies at playing rugby versus rugby league, and she's really excited. She got training last night, ripped in, and she's looking forward to going up against some of the New Zealand Warriors forwards.
1: Star 102.7 Cairns, national news, now.
13: Good morning, I'm Rob McLennan. There are fears thousands of Aussies have been impacted by a cyber attack on healthcare provider Partnered Health. It targeted 21 clinics across Australia and has potentially compromised patient medical records and other personal info. The company is now contacting affected patients. One in three Aussie households are struggling with their power bills amid the cost of living crisis. The latest consumer energy report cards also found 62% of us are not switching on the heating or the cooling to save money. Patrick Verray from Energy Consumers Australia says a confusing system is leaving consumers worse off.
14: There are 145,000 different plans, and many consumers just want something simple. They want a fair price and they want a reliable service.
13: Iran says seven of its troops have died and many more are wounded in the latest US strikes targeting its military sites, and police in the US have dropped domestic violence charges against the son of Aussie star Paul Hogan.
1: Cairns RSL Club. If we're not your local, move closer.
13: To Atlanta first, where the World Cup semi-final between England and Argentina is underway. Midway through the opening half, it's nil all. Former Swans coach John Longmire has spoken about his meeting with Tassie about the coaching role there, telling 360 they're just sussing each other out.
15: We had a discussion and I generally describe it as a fact-finding mission.
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17: All you need to know about today is sunny skies, which is some good news.
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17: A little windy at times, like it has been yesterday, which is good.
18: Do you like the wind? I kind of find the wind is a bit of an enemy of mine.
17: Why?
18: It always messes up my hair.
17: Bun?
18: Yeah, I don't like it. I can't control it. Happy about it.
17: That's on you. You need to really stick down the flyways.
18: No. The wind and I have rivaled each other for years.
17: Have you?
18: Yeah. Even when I had short hair and you gel your hair up, it still managed to...
17: Oh, with the veranda look?
18: Yeah, the veranda. Yeah, well, kind of, it was quite popular back in the day, might I say. And I was the pioneer of the veranda.
17: And tomorrow for you, Friday is looking partly cloudy and then Saturday mostly sunny. Today we've got a max of 24 degrees.
18: And right now in Bungalow, it's 20.
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19: Oh, good. Oh, good, mate.
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17: Burgers tonight. Burgers tomorrow night as well. What else do you need to get?
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17: G'day. Happy Thursday. It is Johnny and Inky. Good morning, J-Man.
18: Good morning, mate. How are we doing?
17: How's your back feeling today?
18: Oh, sore.
17: It's a sore neck.
18: Sore. Yeah.
17: This is what happens when you get old and you go to the Cairns show and you go on the Dodgem cars.
18: Well, I mean, it's, you know, you look at them and you go, God, that looks fun.
17: Mm.
18: And it was a chance for us to belt each other. So we thought, let's do it.
17: Without HR getting involved. But I do recall hearing you say attack. And it was like three of you coming at me at once.
18: I had a little army of children just...
17: You did!
18: Attack! Yeah.
17: And the words you were yelling out were attack!
18: Yeah, attack. We had you cornered, mate. You were pinned down.
17: I was under attack on the Dodgem cars. I do love that there was one guy, though. The guys that kind of from... they swing from Dodgem car to Dodgem car.
18: Yeah.
17: He was on yours.
18: Yeah.
17: Normally when that happens, you're doing wrong things.
18: Yeah, I think he saw that he could see who the leader was of the gang.
17: Yeah,
18: and
17: right.
18: He thought... need
17: slow
18: to just
17: down.
18: Cut the snake off at the head, you know?
17: Yeah. Yeah, this morning, talking about the Cairns show, we're going to send you and the fam bam along after 8 o'clock this morning. Also, we have got a family pass to head along to the Cairns Italian Festival, La Festa.
18: Yeah, lots of fun there.
17: Salt House Food and Wine Festival is coming up in a couple of Saturdays' time. We want to send you along with that one. Also, recapping your calls on when animals attack. There is an insane video of a granddad that's the Yellowstone National Park. There's a bull bison, like a big bison, and has has just piffed him up into the air.
18: And in this day and age, you would think it was AI. That's how ridiculous it looked. Yeah, it was real.
17: It was real. Yeah. Also, I think I might send you somewhere, J-Man.
18: Am I going to enjoy it?
17: I think you will.
18: Oh, wow, okay.
17: There's a bit of a game that's happening at the moment.
18: Ah, yes.
17: It's involving the round ball. We say soccer, some say football, and I think there's a place that'll be going off. Oh, no, that was very close.
18: Oh, wow.
20: We've got it on in the studio right now.
17: I think we instead of you rolling out of Gilligan's at 6 a.m., let's send you into Gilligan's.
20: Oh, yeah.
17: At 6 a.m., just a dream come true. Just to see how they're all celebrating.

0: summer.
1: It is joining in here on Star 102.7. Good morning and happy Thursday. Tomorrow is a public holiday for Cairns. Obviously, it is the People's Day of the Cairns Show. Talking about the Cairns Show, your chance to head along on us with the family.
2: Yeah, it was. We got a chance to head down there actually yesterday. It was so much fun. I mean, you just get swept up in it straight away, don't you?
1: Shout out to the team that we met when we were doing a bit of an intro for the movie. the video that you'll see on social media if you want to have a bit of a squeeze. And they were just living their best lives. Oh. High fives and cuddles, and they were in for a big day, and it was so awesome to see that.
2: I wanted to hang out with them. I wanted to join their group and just experience the way they were. They were just full of energy. It was so exciting.
1: It was a lot of fun. So your chance to win a family pass after 8 o'clock this morning. Coming up soon, Johnny's leaving the studio.
2: Yeah.
1: He's rolling into Gilligan's.
2: Because
1: there is obviously the World Cup match that's happening at the moment. It's England taking on Argentina.
2: Yeah.
1: Or Argentina taking on England, however you like to see it.
2: Yeah, the second semi-final. This is to decide who is going to take on Spain in the final this coming Monday. So very exciting.
1: We know that Gilligan's, you saw a line out the front of Gilligan's this morning.
2: I was on my way into work just before 5 and I could see a lineup like you would see on a Saturday night going into Gilly's. It was crazy.
1: Let's send you down to Gilligan's to see the action and how they're all feeling about this, because at the moment it is nil all. We're going to catch up with Johnny at Gilligan's.

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8: Good morning, Cairns, and happy Thursday. It is Johnny and Inky. Well, Inky just in the studio because Johnny is out of the studio this morning because there is obviously a big game happening with something that Johnny loves, and it is soccer, football, as some people like to call it. And we know that England is playing Argentina at the moment. He's out of the studio. We were sending to Gilligan's, but Gilligan's obviously wasn't going off. Where are you, Johnny?
9: Hey, mate, yeah, I had to follow my ears because I heard an absolutely insane roar coming from another direction. I made my way down to the Jack, and it is absolutely packed in the beer garden out here. English fans everywhere, and England have just scored to make it 1-0 against Argentina. It's going berserk. They're about to go forward again, and this is just absolutely insanity. I've actually got Joseph with me right now, who's an English lad. He's one of the loudest guys here. Joseph, how are you feeling right now, mate?
10: Oh, I'm shaky, mate. I'm really, really shaky. Oh, my.
9: It's all happening right here. I can't even hear you right now. This is insane.
8: Incredible. Obviously, it's a nice feeling that they're 1-0 now. So England winning 1-0. I mean, are they? Listen to the crowd.
9: It's insane. Hey, Joseph, should we maybe start the Hey Jude chant? Can you start the Hey Jude chant for me?
10: Too shaky for that.
9: No, no, come on, Joseph. Let's do it, ready? Can we do the Hey Jude, boys?
10: Oh, the Hey Jude. Can we
9: do it? Na, na, na, na, na, na, na, na, na, na.
10: Hey Jude.
8: Johnny, get back to the studio. How awesome. It's all going down at the Jack with obviously England at the moment. They are 1-0 against Argentina. The team that wins this goes through to the final for the World Cup. It is Johnny and Inky on Star 102.7. 19 minutes past 6 on Star.

0: on Ian Inkey on Star 102.7. Johnny's back in the studio after being with the English fans, basically, at the Jack.
1: They tried to rope me in and to stay the whole time, and I was like, no. I just got out of there.
0: Coming up next, recapping your calls on when animals attack after the news.
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7: Good morning, Louise Nielsen here with you. The Cairns mayor has admitted to a third misconduct case in the Cairns ordinary meeting. It comes as the Queensland's Councillors Conduct Tribunal found she failed to declare a conflict of interest during a vote in 2023. Mayor Amy Eden admitted to the misconduct claim and says her judgment at the time was incorrect. The ABC reports councillors also voted yesterday that she repay $15,000 in ratepayer-funded financial assistance from council relating to incidents where she revealed confidential information to a journalist while she was a Division 5 councillor. A man has suffered serious injuries after he was allegedly pushed off a retaining wall during an altercation on the Cairns Esplanade. Two groups were involved in the incident at around 6:30 p.m. yesterday, when it's alleged a 28-year-old man was pushed and fell onto rocks below. He was taken to Cairns Hospital. A 35-year-old Wurree man has been charged with assault occasioning bodily harm and will front Cairns Magistrates Court today. Patients in the far north are set to get care quicker as dentistry goes digital. Cairns North Oral Health now has a second 3D printer thanks to $19,000 of funding from longtime foundation donor Anne Mills of the Mills Family Foundation. Far North Queensland Hospital Foundation CEO Gina Hogan explains.
8: We want the best for our region, and that means for both staff and patients. This 3D printer is a really great example of that. It allows our oral healthcare team to make dentures faster, which means it reduces that waiting time.
7: And a CommBank tour is set to make a stop in Cairns, hoping to build digital literacy and financial fitness. Research by the bank shows that 3 in 5 regional Australians face barriers to building financial confidence, whether from not knowing where to start or confusing financial jargon. CommBank's Katrina Tyson says the tour will be at the Cairns show this week and tells us what to expect.
9: When the Combank Tour comes to Cairns as part of the Cairns Show, locals can expect a practical, community-focused experience. These practical experiences are designed to help improve financial confidence, whether that's understanding everyday money management, building digital capability, or learning how to stay safe from scams and fraud.
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10: Hi there, I'm Rob McLennan. Well, a major cyber attack has hit Partnered Health, sparking fears sensitive patient info may have been compromised. The company says information like Medicare details, medical records and other sensitive data have been accessed from 21 clinics across the country. It's now contacting affected patients. The PM is selling his plan to create a new Office of AI to coordinate the nation's response to the growing use of artificial intelligence. Anthony Albanese telling 7:30 that tech is here whether we like it or not.
11: We either allow it to take its course without any control or regulation, or we're determined to shape the change.
10: More US strikes on Iranian military targets overnight. Tehran says 7 of its troops have been killed in that action. The Adelaide Crows say they're doing what they can to support Josh Worrell after he was charged over a collision with a pedestrian, the 25-year-old allegedly driving a car that struck a man last week.
0: Cairns RSL Club. If we're not your local, move closer.
10: We'll soon know who'll be taking on Spain in the World Cup final. England scoring just a short time ago in its clash with Argentina. England 1-0. In NRL, Broncos coach Michael Maguire is confident his side can match it with the Panthers as Brisbane welcomes back a stack of stars.
12: Well, I can't really remember the last time we've actually had them all together.
10: And Mark McVay will sit down with the Bombers next week as the AFL club continues searching for a new head coach.
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14: Around Cairns and the coast today, we got distracted. 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
15: World Cup fever, baby.
14: A sunny one around Cairns and the coast today, which is awesome news. A little windy at times. Friday is looking partly cloudy, and then Saturday is looking mostly sunny. Today, we've got a max of 24 degrees.
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14: Sorry, voiceover man. We're all over the shop this morning.
15: Yeah.
14: We've got sometimes two eyes on the TV screen that are in our studio because World Cup is on the go, the FIFA World Cup, and we're getting down to the pointy end.
15: Yeah, it's the second semi-final right now between Argentina and England to decide who goes into the final versus Spain.
14: Yes,
15: on Monday.
14: And it is, and this is something you love. You love sport.
15: I do.
14: But you particularly love soccer.
15: Football, ramble, whatever
14: you like
15: to call it.
14: That's it. And so far, 1-0 to England.
15: Yeah, it's a close game.
14: It is
15: though.
14: A very, very
15: it's
14: close
15: exciting,
14: game.
15: Yeah.
14: And I'm enjoying learning the rules because I don't know. You know the rules and I don't know the rules.
15: No, I mean, I'm here for all those questions. I'm here for all the questions. It's great. I feel like you are getting into it a little bit, which is nice.
14: Well, I am.
15: Yeah.
14: I wonder how David Beckham feels because he's in the stand right now.
15: Yeah.
14: And obviously he played for England.
15: Yep,
14: and
15: England superstar, yeah.
14: Yes, but also he employs Messi.
15: He does. He is the owner of Inter Miami, who Messi plays for in the American League.
14: Mm.
15: Dave Beckham is the owner, so his employee
14: Can't
15: is playing
14: lose.
15: Against his country.
14: Can't lose.
15: Or he fires his employee after
14: right.
15: this.
14: Right. Coming up next, when have animals attack?
15: Oh,
14: what's happened?
15: Oh, no.
14: They sometimes turn on you, don't they, animals?
15: They do, yeah, unfortunately.
14: Let's get into it. This is Johnny.

0: morning, Cairns. It is Johnny and Inky. Happy Thursday. After 8:30 this morning, your chance to win yourself a family pass to head along to the Cairns Italian Festival, La Festa, next Saturday at Fogarty Park. Right now, though, recapping your calls on when animals attack.
1: Yeah, you showed me a video yesterday, which I genuinely thought was AI at first. But,
0: well, it's, but you've got to question everything these
1: days. You do. You have to. And this one in particular was quite amazing.
0: There was a granddad who was 65 years old, yeah, and the grandson that were at the Yellowstone National Park, a bit of a squeeze, as you do, and there was a bison, like a bull bison.
1: Big boy.
0: He was a big boy. Chased the grandfather and piffed him up into the air. Well, we're having a little slight giggle because granddad's okay.
1: He's okay, yeah.
0: Yeah, and that's obviously a couple of broken bones, but he is A-okay. So we asked the question, what's happened to you when animals attack? Hunter in Bentley Park, when animals attack, what happened?
2: I got bucked off my horse at my uncle's place when I was riding it because a March fly bit it. Oh. And I got thrown into the metal fence and I broke three of my ribs.
0: Oh my dear. God. How old do you reckon you were at the time?
2: I was only 10.
0: Yeah, right.
1: Oh, whoa.
0: So a march fly has bitten the horse. That's unfortunate.
1: What are the chances of that, really?
0: What are the chances, hey? What are the chances? And then how many ribs? Is it three ribs?
2: Yeah, three ribs on my left.
1: Most importantly, did you get back on the horse? Did you get back up on the horse eventually once you were healed?
2: No.
0: Yeah, no, that's it.
1: Done. Hunter is done.
0: Gabby, in Edmonton, when animals attack, what happened?
3: Okay, so I took my daughter in the morning to go on the scooter, right? And she had her helmet on, and it was near the pirate ship back then.
0: Oh, on the Esplanade?
3: Yeah, on the Esplanade. And here I get swooped and attacked, and she's laughing. She goes, Mummy, this is why you need to wear a helmet. And I said, Zara, I'm not riding a scooter. And everyone's laughing, and I'm just going...
1: That used to be, I'm not sure about right now, but that used to be a hot spot for those swooping birds, yeah.
0: There's even signs up that say birds swooping. But don't you love they've gone for the one that doesn't have the helmet on?
1: It's smart,
0: the one
1: aren't
0: that
1: they?
0: Doesn't have the protection.
4: It's Renee here. How are you going?
0: Renee. When animals attack, what happened?
4: I was attacked by a rat in a pet shop.
0: Oh, no.
4: Yeah, and the shop owner, I had a pool of blood. And the shop owner just looked at me and said, that'll teach her, and didn't help me nothing.
1: That'll teach her what?
0: Did you pick up the rat or something to cuddle it?
4: Well, it was in a cage. I was only 7 years old, so what's a seven-year-old going to do? They're going to put their finger in the cage.
0: Yeah.
4: And it bit me really badly, and she just looked at me and didn't help me nothing.
0: That is some old-school parenting, isn't it? That'll teach her.
1: Mel in Mount Sheridan. Mel, when animals attack, what attacked you?
5: Well, our family went up for a free trip to the wildlife sanctuary, and we went to the last enclosure, and it had a big sign up saying, warning, breeding season, look out for the male pelican. We were walking down the path, we saw it coming. My ex-husband said, get behind us. We're like, all right. And we got behind him, and he just put his arms up, and the pelican came and chomped at his arm.
0: No!
1: They got big mouths,
0: too. They can swallow big. Is he okay?
5: Yeah, he's okay now, but honestly, we should have just turned and run. Yeah.
1: I love that he's trying to have his hero moment. You know, like, everyone behind me, I've got this. And then
0: arms
1: the pelican's
0: up.
1: Just bang. Joni, Jolene and Henry from Smithfield, what animal attacked you?
6: Horses again. Back in Tassie where we're from, my mum's got racehorses and one of her mares had a foal. We were in there and it was all lovey-dovey and friendly. And then my twins, who I think were two at the time, came in for a pat. And then the little foal just went for the twins. they were quite traumatised for that.
0: I understand that. I didn't actually get attacked, but I remember the Cairns show, I got trampled on by a horse.
1: Really?
0: You know how they come from the stables into the main arena?
1: Yeah.
0: And a lot of the times what they've got now is they've got security or people there stopping you so they can come in and out. And I will never forget that one of them, I don't know, a horse got spooked and then it just trampled straight over me.
1: Oh my God. Since that
0: day, I have mad respect for horses, but there's still a part of me that's like, ugh!
7: Gordonvale to Palm Cove, we've gotcha.
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0: Johnny Nicky on Star 102.7. Good morning. Happy Thursday. It is 6:48. Coming up after 8 o'clock this morning, your chance to win yourself a family pass to head along to the Cannes Show, which kicked off yesterday. It's happening yesterday, today, and also tomorrow, obviously, public holiday for People's Day.
1: Yeah, very exciting that. Over the holidays, mate, we just had a bit of a break. My little one, Rocky, turned 2, and he's at that age where, I mean, just development happens every single day now. He's just learning so many things. And the thing that you forget is that you're also not just looking after your child, but you're shaping their personality.
0: You are.
1: Which is kind of scary when you think about it.
0: And they see and witness every single thing that you do.
1: Yeah. It's no longer like, he'll forget that. Like, no, this is all going to stick with him now. So it's a little bit nerve-wracking sometimes, but he's been learning a lot of words recently. His language has been exploding, and even yesterday went for a walk. He's pointing things out and naming and all. But two words he's learned recently. The first one.
2: Tiss.
0: What's tiss?
1: Cheers.
0: Oh, cheers.
1: Yeah. And he's learned why and what you do when you say that as well. So he grabs his little water bottle, and if my partner and I are having a beer at home, we'll go, you know, cheers and cheers our beer bottles, and he'll go, cheers, cheers, and hold up his little water bottle.
0: He would be a busy man at the office on a Friday. Oh, yeah. The office we call the pub.
1: Yep.
0: And it's actually called a pub, but we call it the office.
1: Yeah, yeah.
0: He'd be a busy man. Lots of cheersing.
1: And no one's allowed to drink until he does cheers them, so it gets a little frustrating for some of the regulars. But no, he's learned that one. And the other one he's learned is this one.
2: More.
1: I love their little, it always sounds like they have more accents, you know, like
2: more.
1: Which obviously he uses when he needs something or you know, he wants more of
0: more.
1: A snack or food.
0: More beers. So he can do this.
1: Yeah, exactly. He also says that if he wants you to do something that you've done, you know, like if you pick him up and throw him, I want more of that.
0: Yep.
1: So I was the other night, and these two words came into play. We were at home, we were having a wine, my partner Jess and I, sitting down on the couch. He was in his high chair finishing his dinner. And as I'm about to take a sip of my wine, he holds up his water bottle and he goes, cheers.
0: Yeah.
1: You know, you got to cheers me, Dad. Cheers, cheers. And I'm like, oh, okay. And so I didn't get up straight away. So he was like, cheers, cheers. I'm like, yeah, okay. Go up, cheers him. I had a sip of my wine and he has a sip of his water and he looks at me and he goes, more. And I've gone, okay. So I'll take another sip of my wine and he goes, more. And I'm like, oh, all right. So I've taken another sip of my wine. And he looked at me again, dead in the eyes, like, more. And I'm like, all right, fine. So I'm drinking, I'm sculling this wine at the moment. Jess looks back at me and she goes, why are you drinking your wine so fast? And I'm like, Rocky, he's telling me he's saying more. And she looks at me and she goes, he's asking for more food from dinner, you idiot.
0: And there you are thinking, why
1: let's
0: not?
1: Go. I know it's a Sunday, but here we go.
0: Dad's having a big night. More.
3: 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The show that answers questions nobody asks.
4: What can you publicly police?
5: People have been putting their dog poos in my bin.
4: Oh, so this is a good thing to publicly police. 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If your bin's on the street.
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6: I mean, look, I don't mind if they put it in if it's the night before collection. But if the bin's already been emptied, then it stinks for the whole week.
5: Thank you, Susan.
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0: for a beautiful day. This is Johnny and Inky on Star 102.7. Bureau saying a sunny one. A little windy at times, though, it was yesterday. So maybe a good idea to get the washing done, if you want to.
1: Doona? Is it Doona Day?
0: Maybe not a Doona Day. It's a lot of effort to do the Doona.
1: It is.
0: It's so heavy.
1: But it's
0: and then you try and get it on the line.
1: Yeah.
0: And,
1: but all that effort, though, when you get those fresh sheets and you get in that bed, it does feel good.
0: Yeah, no, it does. You kind of do a little run in the bed sheets when your bed sheets and you've had a shower and everything's smooth and,
1: it's the best.
0: Argentina's just scored again.
1: No. What?
0: Yeah,
1: no.
0: Argentina had just scored again.
1: What?
0: 2-1.
1: Oh, my God.
0: For the World Cup for those. Sorry, we should have told you to look away from the radio if you're not watching this.
1: It's all happening.
0: It is all happening. The news is on the way and then your chance to win yourself a double to head along to the Salt House Food and Wine Festival.
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13: Good morning, Louise Nielsen here with you. A man's been hospitalised in a potentially life-threatening condition after an alleged assault on the Cairns Esplanade. It's believed an altercation occurred between two groups around 6:30pm yesterday when a 28-year-old man was pushed over a retaining wall onto rocks below. He suffered serious injuries and was taken to Cairns Hospital for further treatment. A 35-year-old Warri man has been charged with assault occasioning bodily harm. A second 3D printer for the Cairns North Oral Health Facility is set to ensure patients get care even sooner. Cairns North Oral Health is speeding up the production of dentures and dental models thanks to the addition of a second printer after the first one was introduced in 2023. Far North Queensland Hospital Foundation CEO Gina Hogan says it's great for both patients and staff.
14: Because it does help us attract and retain quality staff, and also for patients, if they're able to not have to travel. So if you're in, say, Yarrabah or Mossman and you don't have to travel and you can get this great dentures sooner, it's a really wonderful and it makes a difference to the individual.
13: A James Cook University marine geologist has been selected to lead an important voyage. Next week, the CSIRO's research vessel Investigator will set off to map the seafloor from Brisbane to Hobart. Dr. Robin Beeman, recently appointed a member of the Order of Australia for his work, says the ship's deep water sonar will reveal underwater canyons, landslides and extinct volcanoes along the route. And in sport, the Cowboys NRLW side travels across the ditch this week to face the New Zealand Warriors. North Queensland will be looking for their first win of the season and will be boosted by the return of winger Shion Williams. Fran Goldthorpe will keep her spot on the other wing after making the move from centre last week. Coach Ricky Henry was full of praise for the Englishwoman.
15: Yeah, she's reliable, Franny. She's a great teammate for us. She's got a lot of comms and a lot of talk out on the field. She's got lots of confidence. So, she's someone that you can sort of plug in anywhere and she'll get the job done and come up with a big smile on her face. So, she's awesome having our team.
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16: Hello, I'm Rob McLennan. Medical records and sensitive information from partnered health clinics across the country have been caught up in a cyber attack. It's feared test results and Medicare info at 21 clinics may have been exposed, the company securing a court order to stop the data from being shared. The death toll from a fire at a Bangkok bar has risen to 32, including four members of a band that was playing at the time. Another 30 people are in hospital, half of them in intensive care. Anthony Albanese says the new Office of AI will help Australia make the most of artificial intelligence, telling 7:30 the technology isn't going away.
17: We need to seize the opportunities that come with it, shape it so it is in Australia's interests.
16: Our major airports will be hit by protests today as some Qantas staff walk off the job over what they say are dangerous working conditions. The union says one groundwork contract has reported 400 safety matters in a month.
4: Cairns RSL Club. If we're not your local, move closer.
16: A sensational World Cup semi-final is going right down to the wire this morning. Argentina bagging two goals in the last 15 minutes and now leading England 2-1. The winner of this morning's match takes on Spain in Monday's final. Former AFL coach John Longmire's describing his meeting with Tasmania as a fact-finding mission. There are reports the Devils also have their eye on Freo's Alex Pearce. And in NRL, Sharks prop Toby Rudolph looks like he may ink a 12-month extension at Cronulla after rejecting a long-term deal from Super League club Catalan's Dragons.
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0: We're for a great day around Cairns and the coast today. A sunny one. Bureau is saying a little windy at times, so around 25 kilometres per hour, and then also reaching around 20 to 30 kilometres per hour this morning. Friday tomorrow is looking partly cloudy, and then Saturday is looking mostly sunny. Today we've got a max of 24 degrees.
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0: Yes, we are having fun. Congratulations to Argentina. Look away from your radio. Oh, I've already ruined it. Sorry. I know that some people didn't get to watch it this morning. Yeah. But Argentina has gone through to the finals, so it's going to be Spain and Argentina.
1: Yeah, if you didn't get to watch it, I would say do yourself a favour, skip the first half. Nothing really happened there. The second half was electric, though.
0: It was. You don't know what we're talking about. We're talking about the FIFA World Cup that is on the go at the moment for soccer. We now focus our attention to giving away some tickets to head along to the Salt House Food and Wine Festival. That's coming up.
1: Yeah, it's very exciting. It's a long day. You've got to pace yourself.
0: Great night.
1: Yeah.
0: It's
1: interesting next day.
0: Yeah.
1: Don't worry about that.
0: Jeez, Johnny and Nikki on

0: It is Johnny Nicky on Star 102.7. Good morning and happy Thursday, short week.
1: Yeah.
0: Tomorrow is a public holiday for the Cairns Show People's Day. But Johnny, we have got a couple of tickets to head along to the Salt House Food and Wine Festival, which is happening Saturday the 8th of August.
1: Yeah, coming up in a couple of weeks' time. It is a ripper event. We want to ask the question this morning. What have you sunk? And we had a great call from Becky and Kawara.
0: Becky and Kawara, good morning.
2: Good morning. How are you?
0: Yeah, good. What have you sunk?
2: I didn't sink it. I had a Yamaha 700, brand new quad. It was one of the limited edition ones. And we went out one weekend with our friends camping, took the quad, obviously. My partner had a quad and I had my quad. And had, well, not me, but my partner and our other friend had a bit to drink. So they were boosting around on the quad bikes up and down the creek. And my partner launched mine straight into the creek, into a deep hole, sunk it straight in there. And then it took all of us to try and yank it out of the creek, which took a while. A lot of time to try and get it started again, but obviously that wasn't going to happen because it was completely
0: flooded. So this is a brand new quad bike.
1: Limited edition.
0: Limited edition. And then has just completely sunk it.
2: Yes, completely sunk it. It was brand new. I had had it for only a few months. Completely.
0: Has it
2: completely
0: ever
2: gone.
0: Been the same again?
2: Well, no, because we had it in the workshop in Maribi Yamaha to try and get it fixed and working again. And then the Yamaha shop ended up burning down along with my quad inside of it.
0: Oh, what? Oh, no, Becky.
1: I'm sorry to laugh, Becky. That is a series of unfortunate events,
0: yes,
1: if I've ever heard one.
0: Have you replaced it, or have you gotten yourself a new quad, or you're over it?
2: Not as yet. Well, my partner said I can either buy you a new car or buy you a quad. And
1: I'll go car.
2: I chose the car.
1: Yeah, car
0: good
1: every
0: on
1: day.
0: You, Becky. Good on you. Thank you for your call this morning. Have a great day.
2: Thank you.
1: What have you sunk? 4041-1027. Your chance to win a double pass to head along to the Salt House Food and Wine Festival. Such a great event.
0: It is. It is a great location. Mm. It's also the wine's delicious, the cocktails, the food, and the live music as well. It's a full vibe. 4041-1027 for your chance to win those. What have you sunk?

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12: Good morning. It is 20 minutes past 7. J-Man, sometimes, you know, bodily functions happen.
13: Yep.
12: And things can embarrass you because things happen that you don't want to happen in front of people.
13: Happens all the time. It happens, I think, a bit more with age too. I've

0: I've noticed that, yeah, things, body functions, they just happen sometimes.
1: You don't. I definitely don't have control over the creaks and cracks my bones now do.
0: For knees and elbows for me, the joints, those little joiners, those they crack loud.
1: Walking down the stairs here at Star 102.7, I'm like fireworks. Yes. And because it's like it's an echoey tunnel that we go down, like every day it's like I'm Katy Perry, baby, you're a firework.
0: Yesterday I was like, hang on, isn't the fireworks in the show supposed to be at night?
1: There is a senator in the US that was on the floor. He's a Democrat senator. His name is Chuck. And there's a bit of Fluffgate that everyone is thinking. And I don't know, here he is. Addressing something and see if you can pick the fluff.
2: We need a complete investigation that's independent. Now on Iran and the NDAA, when all the Trump administration...
1: Did you hear it?
0: Yeah, and you can tell his voice kind of goes up an octave slightly because he knows what's happening.
2: When all the Trump administration...
1: There it is.
0: Hang on, one more time.
1: This is Fluffgate that everyone's calling.
2: When all the Trump administration...
0: Yeah.
1: Here's the thing.
0: Sorry, Chuck, you definitely let one go
1: so
0: there.
1: So many people, you've let Fluffy off the chain. So many people thought, no, come on. Give him the benefit of the doubt. It's the chair. He wasn't sitting down.
0: Oh,
1: so you can't use the excuse of the chair. Unless, you know, sometimes I have this involuntary burp that comes up. I don't know what it is.
0: I wouldn't call that a burp, though. It's like a hiccup combined with a burp combined with like
1: mine or his?
0: Yours.
1: Yeah, no, I don't know what that is. That happens.
0: Happens once a morning and usually around the same time.
1: Is this something coming from his stomach out the mouth?
0: Oh, no, now that you've amplified that noise, that was definitely the bowels. That wasn't, I wanted to give him the benefit of the doubt, say maybe he's hungry. And no, that's the bowels. That's unfortunate, Chuck.
1: Chuck!

0: lost to Argentina. They threw to the final for the World Cup. They were playing England this morning. And England came out strong. And then all of a sudden, bang, dang. With the ball going into the net. That's what that was.
1: No, you're picking up the lingo really well. I like it. It's great. No, it was good. So England will take on France in the third place match on Sunday. And
0: gotcha.
1: Then, of course, Spain and Argentina for the final on
0: Monday. Gotcha. And then World Cup's done. Hooray.
1: We're getting into it.
0: Coming up next, your chance to win yourself $1,000 cash with the 1K Med. Thanks to Ken Frost Homes. It's happening after the news.
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8: Good morning, Louise Nielsen here with you. A man is being charged over the alleged assault of another man on the Cairns Esplanade. Police say an altercation occurred between two groups around 6:30pm yesterday when a 28-year-old man was pushed over a retaining wall onto rocks below. He suffered serious injuries and was taken to Cairns Hospital in a potentially life-threatening condition. A 35-year-old Wurree man has been charged with assault, occasioning bodily harm, and will front Cairns Magistrates Court today. More than $7.6 million has been allocated to the north and far north to help coastlines recover. The funding will support 12 projects aimed at restoring and strengthening coastal areas impacted by the tropical low at the beginning of last year between Cardwell and Cape York. The Coastline Rehabilitation Grant Program is jointly funded by the federal and state governments under the Disaster Recovery Funding Arrangements. A second 3D printer for the Cairns North Oral Health Facility is set to ensure patients get care even sooner. Cairns North Oral Health is speeding up the production of dentures and dental models thanks to the addition of a second printer after the first one was introduced in 2023. Far North Queensland Hospital Foundation CEO Gina Hogan says it's great for both patients and staff.
9: Because it does help us attract and retain quality staff. And also for patients, if they're able to not have to travel, so if you're in, say, Yarrabah or Mossman and you don't have to travel and you can get this great dentures sooner, it's a really wonderful and it makes a difference to the individual.
8: And a CommBank tour has hit the road to help regional Australians build financial confidence. The tour has made a stop at the Cairns show this week, hoping to help locals build digital literacy and financial fitness. Young Australian of the Year and endurance athlete Ned Brockman has been involved in the tour at some locations across the country.
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11: Hello, I'm Rob McLennan. Monday's World Cup final will be fought out between Argentina and Spain after England fell at the last hurdle in this morning's semi-final. I'll have more in sport in just a moment. Aussie cancer researchers are steps closer to human trials of a groundbreaking cancer therapy after receiving almost $18 million in federal funding. The team at Melbourne's Peter Mac Centre say the treatments had nearly a 100% success rate in wiping out some tumours in mice. And new reports found more than one in five households are going without essentials just to cover their power bills. Energy Consumers Australia says that includes things like medical treatments or skipping rent or mortgage payments. Paul Hogan's son, who was arrested over domestic violence allegations in May, is in the clear after prosecutors in LA decided not to pursue the case. They say a review of the case against 28-year-old Chance Hogan has led to all charges being withdrawn.
0: Cairns RSL Club. If we're not your local, move closer.
11: Argentina has knocked England out of the World Cup 2-1 this morning, the Poms leading 1-0 in the first half before their opponents found the back of the net twice in the last 15 minutes. Argentina now faces Spain in Monday's final. Ahead of tonight's NRL clash with the Broncos, Ivan Cleary says he has no interest in taking on the Blues' top job at the same time as coaching Penrith.
12: That's very humbling, but I'm fully focused on the job at hand the rest of this year and next year.
11: And former Bomber Mark McVay will be interviewed about the vacant coaching position next week.
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15: Sunny one around Cairns and the coast today. The Bureau is saying sunny. A little windy at times, like it was yesterday. There were those little gusts of wind. Friday, tomorrow is looking partly cloudy, and then Saturday is looking mostly sunny. Sunday is looking sunny. Today we've got a max of 24 degrees.
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7: Anytime Fitness. 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
17: Oh, yeah. Good morning. Look at that sky.
18: 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Coffee on. 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
1: Let's go.
2: Good morning and happy Thursday. It is Johnny and Inky. 7:35. Yeah. Short week this week.
3: It is, yeah. Public holiday tomorrow here in Cairns for the show, which is exciting.
2: Not for everybody, but for a lot of people, obviously. Yeah. Very short week for the kiddies. I know that some schools only went back on Tuesday, and then I know there's some schools that live close to the Cairns show, they've got today off as well.
3: Oh, really?
2: So they get Monday off.
3: Jeepers, really today easing off, back into it.
2: What a way to ease back into it. 2 days of schooling. $1,000 is on the table right now for your chance to win with a $1,000 minute.
3: That's right, mate. The 1K minute right here. We are all thanks to Kent Frost Homes, White Rock Estate, your sunset address. Close to the city, we've got 10 questions right here. If you can answer those all correctly within 60 seconds, $1,000 is all yours. I'm even going to give you an answer now. So you've only got 9 more to go. Straight from the top, what spectacular event kicked off yesterday at the Cairns Showgrounds?
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3: Of course.
2: 2026. We were lucky enough to pop down yesterday.
3: It was fun, wasn't it?
2: It was. It's just the whole smell of the Cairns Show. It's the Dagwood Dogs.
3: Yeah.
2: It's the animals.
3: It's everything.
2: It's the show bags.
3: Yeah.
2: It's the rides. It's all of it. 4041-1027 is the number to call. If you'd like to win yourself $1,000 cash, you're going to be spending money for the Cairns Show.
3: Yeah, or just to top up after the Cairns Show.
2: Yes, could be. 4041-1027 is the number to call to play the $1,000 minute. It is

0: Penfrost Homes, White Rock Estate is your sunset address close to the city. 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
1: Lulu in Whitfield, good morning.
2: Hello.
1: We're off to school today, St. Monica's. $1,000. What would you do with the money when you win it?
2: Probably spend it on some hockey stuff.
1: Ah.
3: Nice. So we need new equipment, like a new stick or what? Like, I'm not really familiar with hockey. Like, what sort of equipment are we talking?
2: I'm a goalie, so I probably need some new goalie equipment, a helmet and stuff.
3: That's a dangerous position to play in hockey, I feel.
1: That's also a hot one too. Like, yeah. You've got all of that padding. That's,
3: you need that, yeah.
1: Yeah. Good on you.
3: All right.
1: Has hockey season started or in the middle of it or it's just ended?
2: Oh, yeah. Look, we're just right in the middle of it now.
1: Beautiful. Nice. How's your team going?
2: Pretty good. We won every game.
1: I tied some. Well done,
3: wow.
1: Lulu.
3: Okay.
1: 10 questions, 60 seconds. Get them all right. That coin is all yours. You can pass on a question. Hope you've got time to get back to it. Lulu, you ready to play?
2: Yep.
1: Jamie, any good to go?
3: Let's do it.
1: Good luck. Your time starts now.
3: What spectacular event kicked off yesterday at the Cairns Showgrounds?
2: Cairns Show.
1: Correct.
3: In AFL, how many points is a behind worth?
4: One.
1: Correct.
3: What is the name of the green gemstone that shares its name with a colour?
4: Jade.
1: Incorrect.
2: Skip.
3: Which famous artist designed the Chubba Chubbs lollipop logo?
4: Salvador Dali.
1: Correct.
3: How many sides does a stop sign have?
2: 6, 7, 8, 9, 10.
1: 8, correct.
3: What is the name of Homer's favourite beer in The Simpsons?
2: Dirt. Duck.
1: Correct.
3: How many players are on a court for one netball team at a time?
2: 1, 2, 3, 4, 5, 6, 7, 8, 9, 10.
1: 7.
3: Which letter does not appear in any US state name?
1: ABCDEFG. Q, correct.
3: What is Mickey Mouse's dog's name?
4: Pluto.
1: Correct.
3: Which planet is famous for the Great Red Spot?
4: Jupiter.
1: Correct.
3: And what is the name of the green gemstone that shares its name with a colour?
4: Emerald.
2: Emerald.
3: Lulu! You've done it!
1: Well done, Lulu.
3: Dad, it looks like we're heading to the sports store this weekend, I reckon, mate.
2: Yeah.
1: Oh, Lulu, congratulations. $1,000 is all yours. Well
3: wow.
1: done.
2: Thank you.
3: Hey, can I just say, Dad in the background.
1: Yeah. Cool, calm and collected.
3: But some of the answers you plucked out, mate, phenomenal.
1: How
3: well
1: do you know
3: done.
1: The Chupa Chup thing, Dad?
3: TikTok.
1: TikTok.
3: That is great. Yay! That is so good. I love that. Well done, Lulu.
4: And it's
3: Chupa Chups.
1: It's Chupa Chups. That's right. It is. It's Chupa Chups. Hey, Lulu and Dad, well done. Congratulations. $1,000 coming your way.
2: Thank you.
1: You're welcome. Wow. Have a great long weekend. And that is how it's done.
3: It is.
1: Another $1,000 on the table Monday morning, thanks to Canfrost Homes. It is Johnny and Inky on Star.

0: 7:45, Johnny and Inky on Star 102.7. Cairns Show on the go. We started yesterday, happening today, and also tomorrow is People's Day public holiday. The one thing you did try yesterday, which is it's almost like you've got to do it when you go to the Cairns Show, is the Dagwood dog.
1: Yeah.
0: And you being you, the competitive you.
1: Why am I like
0: that,
1: this?
0: That thinks that you can do everything quicker and better and faster and all of that
1: elevate.
0: Than anybody else.
1: Yep.
0: It was, first it started as Johnny's two bite tour, and you wanted to see what you could eat at the Cairns Show just in two bites.
1: Yeah.
0: And we started with the Dagwood dog.
1: And then that's where it finished.
0: And that's exactly where it finished yesterday.
1: Mm.
0: You'll be able to see this on our social media today.
1: I hope Corey lost the footage. I hope Two Story Corey has deleted that and we won't see it ever again. Because let me tell you right now, you may never want to eat a Dagwood dog again after you see that footage.
0: To be fair, big Dagwood dog.
1: Massive.
0: Huge.
1: I don't remember it being that big.
0: Me neither.
1: You get your money's worth.
0: Yes. Yep. And there was tomato sauce. And there was, I thought, did you choke? I was looking at it from a different angle.
1: Can I be honest? There was a moment.
0: Well, you thought you were going to...
1: I was going to die.
0: Mm.
1: I nearly died. Like, but, genuinely. Yeah. Like, there was a part where I couldn't breathe for a little bit and I had to kind of cough it.
0: What does this teach you? Anything or no? You're still going to go gun... Well, you did this with, like, a sausage roll and you've done this with a cheeseburger and you've done this with a lot of things.
1: Some have been successful, others have not.
0: Do you reflect on these moments and go,
1: no,
0: maybe...
1: It's better if you don't. It's better if you just forge on forward and don't think about it and just go on to the next one, in my experience. But thinking back on it, I would say if I had another crack, I'd probably do it a little differently.
0: Would you take it off the stick straight away?
1: Yeah. Leaving it on the stick was a choking hazard in its own right.
0: True.
1: And maybe not any sauce. That was I got excited and...
0: You could maybe do your own two-bite tour if you want at the Cairns Show.
1: I wouldn't recommend it.
0: We're going to give you a chance to win a family pass coming up after 8 o'clock this morning.
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3: What can you publicly police?
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0: morning, Cairns. It is Johnny and Inky on Star 102.7. Happy Thursday. Bureau saying a sunny day today. Going to be a little windy at times like it was yesterday with those gusts of wind. The weekend, though, looking partly cloudy tomorrow for Friday, and then Saturday and Sunday looking mostly sunny. Coming up next, the news and then your chance to head along to the Cairns show with the family on us.
1: Yeah, we're lucky enough to check it out a little bit yesterday. It's just fantastic. You get swept up in everything that goes on in the Cairns show, and just seeing the excitement on everyone's faces, it's just fantastic.
0: I would recommend not going on the Dodgem cars with Johnny. Not only, I think you've got a sore back now, got a sore neck.
1: So sore.
0: But you had some boys gang up on me, and I'm pretty sure I heard attack.
1: Yeah.
0: Attack.
1: Yeah, no. We had a formation. We were flanking your little Dodgem car. You were in a world of trouble, yeah.
0: Coming up next, your chance to win that family pass.
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3: A reminder from Star 102.7 that the 40 km/h school zones are now active. 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
13: Good morning, Louise Nielsen here with you. The Cairns mayor has admitted to a third misconduct case in the Cairns ordinary meeting. It comes as the Queensland's Counsellor's Conduct Tribunal found she failed to declare a conflict of interest during a vote in 2023. Mayor Amy Eden admitted to the misconduct claim and says her judgment at the time was incorrect. The ABC reports councillors also voted that she repay $15,000 in ratepayer-funded financial assistance from council relating to incidents where she revealed confidential information to a journalist while she was a Division 5 councillor. A man has suffered serious injuries after he was allegedly pushed off a retaining wall during an altercation on the Cairns Esplanade. Two groups were involved in the incident at around 6:30pm yesterday, when it's alleged a 28-year-old man was pushed and fell onto rocks below. He was taken to Cairns Hospital. A 35-year-old Wurree man has been charged with assault occasioning bodily harm and will front Cairns Magistrates Court today. A second 3D printer for the Cairns North Oral Health Facility is set to ensure patients get care even sooner. It's expected to reduce wait times and improve access to care at Cairns North Oral Health by helping produce dentures and dental models more efficiently. Cairns Hospital Director of Oral Health, Dr. Harry Robertson, says the purchase of the printer was made possible thanks to $19,000 in funding from foundation donor Ann Mills.
14: So with this new printer that the foundation has very kindly donated the money for us to buy, we're able to do things generally 3 to 4 times faster than the old way. So I would say there's definitely a time efficiency of about 3 to 4 times quicker to get your dentures done at least.
13: And CommBank is touring regional Australia, aiming to help locals overcome the barriers they face in building financial confidence. The tour has made a stop at the Cairns Show this week, offering a practical community-focused education experience. 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
16: Good morning, I'm Rob McLennan. One in three Aussie households are struggling with their power bills amid a cost of living crisis. The latest Consumer Energy Report Card has also found 62% of households are not switching on heating or cooling to save money. Patrick Varay from Energy Consumers Australia says a confusing system is leaving consumers worse off.
17: There are 145,000 different plans, and many consumers just want something simple. 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
16: An 8-hour strike beginning today at BHP's Port Hedland Export Terminal will cost the economy millions. It's the first time there's been industrial action at the big Australian's iron ore sector since 2000. More than 400 workers will down tools in protest at BHP's refusal to come up with a better pay deal. Iran says 7 of its soldiers have been killed and many more wounded in the latest US airstrikes. And police in the United States have dropped domestic violence charges against the son of Aussie movie star Paul Hogan.
3: Cairns RSL Club. If we're not your local, move closer.
16: Argentina will face Spain in the FIFA World Cup final after downing England 2-1 this morning. Anthony Gordon scored for the Poms in the 55th minute, but goals from Enzo Fernandez and Lautaro Martinez sealed victory for Argentina. Former Swans coach John Longmires told 360 his meeting with Tassie about the vacant coaching role was just a sussing out exercise.
18: We had a discussion and I generally describe it as a fact-finding mission.
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0: Sunny day around Cairns and the coast, getting a little gusty and windy at times. Yeah. Tomorrow is looking partly cloudy and then the weekend is looking sunny at this stage. Today we've got a max a lot cooler of 24 degrees.
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3: 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From our Grafton Street studio across Cairns and the tropical far north. Johnny and Inky. On the air. 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Star.
0: Good morning and happy Thursday. It is Johnny and Inky. 4 minutes past eight. Coming up soon, we're going to catch up with Two Story Corey out in the star car. He has got, you know, the poo emojis.
1: Yeah.
0: And you can also buy them in toys as well, I think, these days.
1: Yeah.
0: He's got them in gummy form, like in a big lolly, a big jelly lolly gummy.
1: Yeah.
0: And apparently it's cola flavour.
1: That's the only way to describe it. You're right. You really need to see these things to believe that they exist. Hey, just on the weather we were talking about, it's a little bit cooler today. Currently sitting at 21. It feels like 16.
0: Yeah, no, it's fresh this morning.
1: It's fresh out there, isn't it?
0: I knew it was fresh. Yeah. Coming up next, your chance to win yourself a family pass to head along to the Cairns Show. We want to send you and the family along. I mean, tomorrow is a public holiday for the Cairns Show, so your chance to win that one coming up next.

0: 7 minutes past 8. Johnny and Nikki on Star 102.7. Cancho is back for 2026. Started yesterday, happening today, and also tomorrow is People's Day public holiday. A little reminder, if you do live around the showgrounds, fireworks happen every night.
1: Yeah.
0: And our little puppies, we know that they don't like fireworks and they kind of get scared a little bit. So a little reminder about that one. Because sometimes I like to escape to get rid of this away from the sound.
1: They do, yeah. So look after your little furry friends during the fireworks tonight.
0: Johnny, yesterday we were lucky enough to kind of do a quick lap around the can show.
1: Yep.
0: And Dagwood Dog was eaten, not in two bites.
1: No. Well, I tried it.
0: I forget the lady's name, but she gave us the Dagwood Dog and she said,
1: terrified.
0: I've never seen anyone. I said, anyone ever done in two bites? She's like, never. Four bites, but never two bites.
1: Yeah.
0: Yep. And
1: she looked at me with terror in her eyes.
0: There's also a lot of show bags and we had a squeeze of the show bags. And Johnny, you've actually walked away with one.
1: Yeah, I did. And this morning, if you can guess which show bag I have purchased at the Cairns show, you can win yourself a family pass to head along.
0: Here is a little clue for you because it's from a movie.

0: Michael, what show bag did Johnny get at the Cannes show yesterday? That song features in the movie of the show bag that you got.
1: Yeah, and it's quite a popular show bag this year. I was lucky to get away with one. God, I love Jack Black. How good
0: I know.
1: Is he?
0: It's also a game too. It's not just a movie.
1: No, it's also a game.
0: It is a game. For your chance to win yourself a family pass to head along to the Cannes show, on us.
1: Yeah, 4041 1027 is the number to call. What show bag did I purchase yesterday at the Cannes show?
0: It is 9 minutes past 8. Johnny Nicky on Star 102.7. This is Noiseworks.

0: It's past 8, Johnny and Inky on Star 102.7. We want to send you and the fam bam along to the Cannes show, which is currently on at the moment. Obviously, tomorrow is People's Day. That's why we've got a public holiday here in Cannes. And there is so much to do and see and be a part of the Cannes show.
1: Yeah, it's amazing. As soon as we walked through those doors there to get into the show, it's just the kid in us came out.
0: Yeah, it did.
1: You love it. It's a great time down there.
0: Michaela in Smithfield, good morning.
2: Good morning.
0: Johnny, yesterday, I mean, show bags is a big thing when it comes to the Cannes show. And I remember being a little girl flicking through going, what do I want? And the hard decision of, do I go for the Barbie one? Do I go for the My Little Pony? Or do I go for the world's greatest show bag that's got all the show bags in there? Johnny purchased himself a show bag yesterday at the Cannes show. What type of show bag was it? Here is a little clue

0: you and Jack Black would make a great duet, mate.
1: Michaeline Smither, what type of show bag did Johnny get?
2: That would be the Minecraft bag.
1: Yeah. Would be the Minecraft. Do you have little Minecrafters in your life?
2: Absolutely. My kids love it.
1: Yeah.
0: Well, get ready, Mum. You're going to be buying a couple of show bags, I reckon.
1: Good luck. Enjoy the Ken show.
2: Thank you so much.
1: You're so welcome. Coming up next, we're going to catch up with Two Story Corey that's out in the Star Car.
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1: Hi, it's Brooke Basham from the Cairns Dolphins. 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
4: It is time to find out where you can score some freebies out on those Cairns roads. With Two Story Corey out in the Star Car, there's been a restock. There's quite some interesting things in the Star Car this morning. But I'm going to let the man explain it himself. Two Story Corey, where have you gone to this morning, mate?
5: Morning, guys. Where else would I be on a Thursday when the Cairns show is on? Other than outside the Cairns showgrounds, I'm on the Mulgrave Roadside outside the Fred Mole Pavilion. Yes, chatting restocks. Are you across this week's restocks?
6: Yeah, well, we are only because Johnny showed me yesterday. Like, there is some like mega sized gummies, basically.
5: There is mega poo. Yeah,
6: there is. And you were saying it's a cola, like it smells like cola.
4: Wow.
5: Yes, it's the scent is that strong. It is perforating through the box and the plastic that the box is also wrapped in. So I'm not too sure what it's actually going to your inside. But yeah, it's got giant cola poo. And there's also the giant snakes. I don't know what flavour they are. Maybe it's Tutti Frutti, but I've also got those. And a stack load more from the distributors, Cairns, as well. It is a bloody cold morning. So I've got a Manning's Pie here with me as well. And Mungali Creek Dairy, also the highly coveted family pass to the Cairns show. To earn that one this morning, the last one, you need to come and tell me what swear word Johnny didn't say on the Dodgem yesterday. Do you reckon? Will I get in trouble?
4: I don't think I left any out.
6: Do you remember? Because Corey, you were there filming. Do you remember him yelling out attack? for these kids to attack me?
4: That old gang out there was great.
5: Yes. They did have a bit of an attack going on you, Inky. No, if you come and tell me what year the Cairns show are celebrating this year, what year it is for them, you are going to pick up that family pass. I'll see you soon. I'm outside the Fredmont Pavilion on Mulgrave Road for the Cairns show as the casino. They celebrate 30 years. It's Corey for Thursday on Star 102.7.
6: Two Story Corey, what year would you say this year the Cairns show is celebrating?
5: I would say last year they were celebrating 120.
6: Yeah,
4: oh, okay. Yeah, nice little hint.
5: Picking up what I'm putting down.
6: Yeah, we are. Thank you, Two Story Corey. Have a great long weekend. It is Jordy and Inky. Go and catch up with him. Mulgrave Road, Mulgrave Roadside to get those Cairns show tickets.

0: Nikki on Star 102.7. Good morning. Happy Thursday. It is 8:24. Letting you know that we've had a couple of calls about a puppy dog that is on the Bruce Highway near the Mount Peter intersection. Obviously driving very, very fast on the Bruce Highway, around 80Ks to 100Ks, depending on where you are. But there's a puppy dog that kind of keeps ducking in and out of the traffic on the Bruce Highway near the Mount Peter intersection. So, thank you for letting us know. If you spot anything out there, give us a buzz.
1: Yeah, 4041 1027 is the number to call. Please look out for that little one.
0: Yeah, coming up next, though, your chance to win yourself a family pass to head along to La Festa, all part of the Cairns Italian Festival.
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9: Good morning, Louise Nielsen here with you. A man's been hospitalised in a potentially life-threatening condition after an alleged assault on the Cairns Esplanade. It's believed an altercation occurred between two groups at 6:30pm yesterday when a 28-year-old man was pushed over a retaining wall onto rocks below. He suffered serious injuries and was taken to Cairns Hospital for further treatment. A 35-year-old Waree man has been charged with assault occasioning bodily harm. Patients in the far north are set to get care quicker as dentistry goes digital. Cairns North Oral Health now has a second 3D printer thanks to $19,000 of funding from longtime foundation donor Anne Mills of the Mills Family Foundation. Far North Queensland Hospital Foundation CEO Gina Hogan explains.
10: We want the best for our region, and that means for both staff and patients. This 3D printer is a really great example of that. It allows our oral healthcare team to make dentures faster, which means it reduces that waiting time.
9: A James Cook University marine geologist has been selected to lead an important voyage. Next week, the CSIRO's research vessel Investigator will set off to map the seafloor from Brisbane to Hobart. Dr. Robin Beeman, recently appointed a member of the Order of Australia for his work, says the ship's deep water sonar will reveal underwater canyons, landslides and extinct volcanoes along the route. And to sport, Australian rugby international Ashley Masters will make her NRLW debut for the Cowboys this weekend against the Warriors. Masters has made two appearances for the Mackay Cutters to start the season as she completes her transition to rugby league. Coach Ricky Henry says she's expected to be unleashed as a middle forward.
11: She's had a couple of games in BMD now, so gotten used to the pace of the game and sort of some of the intricacies there, playing rugby versus rugby league, and she's really excited. She got training last night, ripped in, and she's looking forward to going up against some of the New Zealand Warriors forwards.
9: Shiann Williams returns from concussion on the wing in the only other change to the side.
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12: Hey there, I'm Rob McLennan. A major cyber attack has hit Partnered Health, sparking fears sensitive patient info has been compromised. That company says information like Medicare details, medical records and other sensitive data has been accessed from 21 clinics across the country. The PM is selling his plan to create a new Office of AI to coordinate the nation's response to the growing use of artificial intelligence. Anthony Albanese telling 7:30 the technology is here whether we like it or not.
13: We either allow it to take its course without any control or regulation, or we're determined to shape the change.
12: More US strikes on Iranian military targets overnight. Tehran says 7 of its soldiers have died. And the Adelaide Crows say they're doing what they can to support player Josh Worrell after he was charged over a collision with a pedestrian. The 25-year-old was allegedly driving a car that struck a man last week, leaving him with minor injuries.
0: Cairns RSL Club. If we're not your local, move closer.
12: England has missed its chance to bring soccer's World Cup home after going down 2-1 to Argentina in this morning's semi-final. It means Monday's final will be played between Argentina and Spain. In NRL, Broncos coach Michael Maguire is confident his side can match it with the Panthers as Brisbane welcomes back a stack of stars.
14: I can't really remember the last time we've actually had them all together. It was a while ago.
12: And Mark McVay will sit down with the Bombers next week as the AFL club continues searching for a new coach.
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17: Beautiful day around Cairns and the coast. A little windy at times. We've noticed these gusts of wind out the window here at Star 102.7 on Grafton Street. Just like it was yesterday, those little gusts of wind, a little bit windy around Cairns and the coast today. Chilly this morning.
18: It is.
17: Friday tomorrow is looking partly cloudy, and then Saturday is looking mostly sunny, and Sunday is looking sunny. Today we've got a max of 24 degrees.
18: And right now in Australia it's 21.
19: Anytime Fitness. 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
17: Good morning. It is 8:33. Coming up soon, your chance to win yourself a family pass to head along to La Festa, all part of the Cairns Italian Festival. But coming up next, I'm in a bit of a predicament. I'm supposed to be on a flight today, but I'm not there because I mistakenly did the wrong day.
18: Yeah, look, it's not uncommon. Like when you're booking flights and things like that, you've got to remember all the dates and you've got to get it right, because if you don't and you pay, it can be too late.
17: I couldn't cancel it. It's one of those, it's gone through, it hasn't gone through the airline. It's gone
18: third
17: through.
18: Party.
17: Yes.
18: Yeah.
17: And you can't.
18: Trap.
17: And I've tried multiple times, but I can't cancel it. But I'm in a predicament.
18: Yeah. You need some advice.
17: I do. And maybe the people of Cairns can help me coming up next.
18: So good.
17: It's about points. I'd like to still get the points, but I'm not taking
18: the flight. You deserve the points. You paid the money, right?
17: Right. I'm cancelling it. I'm not on it. Anyway, that's coming up next on Star 102.7. Good morning. It is 8:34. Johnny and Inky.

0: 2026. Enjoy it if you are heading along today, tonight, or tomorrow. Johnny, I would like to ask some advice, and I don't know if you would know the answer, but I have booked a flight. I'm actually supposed to be on a flight today, which I didn't know I was going to be because I 4 days ago to go, Inky, you ready for your flight coming home to Cairns? And I was like, what? Unfortunately, what's happened is I have booked the wrong day of return flight.
1: Oh, that's rough.
0: And I'd already booked another one anyway, but I don't know what had happened here. Okay. So I've tried to cancel it. I can't because it's through a third party. And if you've ever tried to cancel, change flights, or do any of that sometimes on a third party, it is hard work.
1: It's a nightmare. Even if you're doing all the right things and it was a genuine mistake, it can still be an absolute nightmare to try and get any sort of credit back off of those or book a new flight through that. It can be an absolute disaster.
0: But also, it's the they just... the extra cream that they put on top when it comes to whether or not you want to change a flight. It's like, well, you may as well sometimes buy a new flight because what they're going to charge you to change this flight is double what a new flight is going to cost.
1: They see you coming, mate.
0: And I can't afford it, but I just have to see you later to this flight that's happening at 12 o'clock today.
1: Yeah, that's rough. I mean,
0: coming home to Cairns. I'm already here.
1: Letting go is a good part of the process. Like you have to let go at this point, and I understand that. But there's other benefits that come with booking a flight.
0: There are, and there's a point system. It depends on what type of airline you're flying with.
1: Yeah.
0: Sometimes you can get a point system, and this point system, every time you fly or maybe it's connected to your credit card, whatever it is, you can get these points. And because I've done so many flights, especially over the holidays, which is great with the family, did realize that I can't get points from them. It's just my points.
1: Yes.
0: So I thought booking for the whole family.
1: Yeah, no. They used to be able to get those family points, but now they've changed it.
0: Yeah, not now. Bugger. Now it's
1: That's not right.
0: But you get these. It doesn't matter what you're doing in life. You love a point system because that means that you can get more access to things, hopefully. Maybe there's a different level that you're playing a game or maybe it's access into the lounge or it's cheaper flights, whatever it is.
1: I love a good loyalty program. I love it. Even if it's just a simple coffee shop.
0: Yes.
1: Exactly. You get a little stamp on your card. Yep. I love a loyalty program.
0: Yes. And I because it is the flight today that I'm not on and I haven't checked in for and my phone and emails keep telling me, check in, Inky.
1: It's nearly time.
0: Inky! Your flight's about to take off.
1: You're going
0: to
1: miss it.
0: will I still, if I check in, would I still benefit and get the points? But I'm also, there's a part of me that's like, I don't want to check in and then them having to yell out my name, Inky Bissell, Inky Bissell, Inky Bissell, and delay the flight because that would annoy me.
1: Well, and this is the thing. You have to think about the other passengers, right? Because you're going to delay a plane load of passengers if you intentionally know that you're not going to be on this flight, but you check in anyway. You're worried about obviously you want to get your points,
0: all
1: right?
0: Points.
1: You spent your money, you want to get your points. That's fair enough.
0: So do I check in and not show up, obviously, because I'm already home.
1: Yeah.
0: And I still get the points? Or does it physically have to be bums on seats to get the points?
1: I don't know the answer off the top of my head. I can find out the answer for you. But I'd love to hear if there's anyone else who's been in this situation.
0: Know?
1: If you've been there before, if you've paid, because you paid the money, right?
0: I've already paid it. I'm losing it.
1: It's exactly, and I said this to you before, it's exactly like if you were to do a loyalty program for a coffee shop.
0: Yeah.
1: You buy that coffee, they stamp your card.
0: Yeah.
1: That's done. You've gotten your loyalty points. You can then throw that coffee immediately in the bin. You don't have to drink it. You don't have to finish it.
0: You
1: wouldn't do that, but you could, but you'd still get your loyalty stamp, right? To me, you've paid for the flight. So you should get those points. Regardless of whether you're able to attend that flight or not, you should get those points. You've paid the money. That's part of the loyalty program in my eyes.
0: If anyone knows, slide on into our DMs and PMs, or you can give us a buzz, 4041-1027. I'd like to know whether or not I am about to get some points.
1: Do you check in?
0: Do I check in or do I not?
1: Do you inconvenience a plane load of people just to get some points?
0: That would annoy. That's the thing that makes me go, no, I can't
1: and
0: do that.
1: And can you even, though? That's the thing. Does it work that way?
0: Give us a buzz, 4041-1027.

0: 97. Good morning. It is 8:45. In a bit of a predicament, I accidentally, through a third party, have booked a wrong return flight home because we've had a couple of weeks holidays,
1: yeah.
0: And I bounced out of Cairns a couple of times, and I just noticed that it was 4 days ago that my airline said, "Inky, get ready for your travel home to Cairns." And I was like, "I am home." So unfortunately, through the third party where I booked it,
1: yeah.
0: Which every time I do this, I'm like, "Why do I do it?"
1: Yeah.
0: Because sometimes it's cheaper.
1: That's true. It is.
0: But trying to change it is a hard no, and trying to cancel it's a hard no. It was just too hard basket.
1: Yeah.
0: So my thought process is now, because there's a point system with the airline, do I check in even though I am home and I'm not on the flight?
1: Mm.
0: Do I still get my points?
1: And the thing is, here's the predicament, because if you were to check in knowing that you're not going to make the flight because you are already here in Cairns,
0: yes.
1: You were inconveniencing a plane load full of people.
0: Mm.
1: Is that worth it? And I would say almost yes to get the points, but can you even get the points for checking in?
0: Somebody who knows, because they work for an airline and they are cabin crew. It is Sarah in Brisbane. Good morning.
2: Good morning, guys.
1: Morning, Sarah.
0: Are you flying today?
2: I am flying today. I don't want to tell you where I'm going,
0: okay,
2: but
0: great.
2: I am flying today.
0: Yeah, great. Nice. Okay. Question for you. Because I'm actually not in the destination, getting on the plane and coming home in Cairns, because here I am, I'm in Cairns, I'm home.
2: Yeah.
0: Would they delay the flight calling out Inky Bissell, Inky Bissell, Inky Bissell, because I've already checked in?
2: They likely will probably call out your name because you've checked in, but they will absolutely not hold that flight or delay that flight for you.
1: Okay, good. That's good to know.
0: Okay.
2: But you will have the shame phone, the shame name over the... over the speaker.
1: Yeah, but you're not there for that, so that's okay. That's not the end of the world. Would she still get the points, Sarah? This is the concern, because I've heard, differing stories about this. Do you actually have to be on the plane to get the points?
2: Look, I absolutely have no idea with any of that.
1: Okay.
2: I literally am on the plane, so I cannot tell you, but I can just tell you they are definitely not going to delay the flight for one person.
0: Okay. Sarah, does this ever happen where you'll be sitting in economy and then the hosties, like you have gone, "You know what, that's a lovely person, we're going to move them into business." Does that ever happen on the plane, or does that have to happen when you're checking in?
2: Well, it can happen on the plane, but usually when you're checking in, but you need to fight off all those staff travellers for business first.
0: Right.
1: And
0: this is what Sarah said to me.
1: Yeah.
0: Maybe me not showing up for my flight is doing a favour to who, Sarah?
2: For the staff travellers who are trying to get on a flight for a discounted price. So we hope that people don't turn up, because that means there's more seats for staff travellers.
0: So I'm doing them a favour today.
1: You've done well there, mate. That's really
0: good. So we don't know whether or not I should check in. Probably not. I'm not going to get the points.
1: No. I don't think so.
0: Sarah has no idea.
1: No,
2: I honestly have no idea.
1: Well, I mean, next time you see either the name Inky or Johnny pop up, Sarah, you know who to upgrade, okay?
2: VIP service always, guys. Yeah. Thank you.
0: Safe flying today, Sarah. Safe flying. Wings up.
2: Thanks, guys. Bye.
0: Have a good one.
1: Wings up.
3: Well, and Woody for the drive home. The show that answers questions nobody asks.
4: What can you publicly police?
5: People have been putting their dog poos in my bin.
4: Oh, so this is a good thing to publicly police. I think it's fair game if your bin's on the street.
5: Because I used to have bins that were on the front fence.
4: That is fair game.
5: No, it's not.
4: Get it off the street then. Get out there earlier. Susan, what do you think if someone's put their bins out the night before and you just walk in your dog?
6: I mean, look, I don't mind if they put it in if it's night before collection. But if the bin's already been emptied,
5: yes.
6: Then it stinks for
5: That's
6: the whole week.
5: Thank you, Susan.
4: Wow.
5: A voice of reason.
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1: Yeah, not to mention a huge range of ride-on mowers. 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
0: 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Cairns Italian Festival is kicking off and next weekend, La Festa at Fogarty Park is going down.
1: All the good food, drink, entertainment, the hugging, the kissing, the lots of talking with the hands, it's all going to be happening and it is a great time and we've got a family pass up for grabs right now. You just need to tell us, who is this famous Italian video game character?
16: Mamma mia!
17: Yahoo!
16: Mamma mia!
17: Yahoo!
1: He's a plumber by trade,
16: Mamma
1: if that
16: mia!
1: Helps.
0: I'm DJ.
1: This is like some kind of fever dream.
0: It is. 4041-1027. It is a game. It's also a movie, isn't it? It's been a couple of movies.
1: Yeah, I've had a couple of movies about it.
0: Are they plumbers?
1: Yes. Brothers.
0: 4041. One of them's Luigi?
1: Yes.
16: Mamma mia.
0: 4041-1027 is the number to call if you want to head along to La Festa next Saturday. It is Johnny and Inky.

0: joining Nikki on Star 102.7. The Cairns Italian Festival kicks off all next week, which is really exciting. There are so many events a part of it. And one of the big ones is La Festa, which is a big Italian party that happens at Fogarty Park.
1: Yeah, it's like being invited to the big family, Italian family gathering. Lots of long tables, lots of food, drink, kissing, hugging,
0: your cheeks
1: with
0: will
1: hands.
0: Be pinched.
1: They will be pinched at Fogarty Park there. It's a great spot.
0: Dion in Redlands, good morning.
2: Good morning.
0: Should I say buongiorno? Because
2: buongiorno, indeed.
0: You just got back from Italy.
2: We did. We just got back after a month in Italy last weekend.
1: Wow.
0: Oh, how was that?
2: Amazing. With summer over there, clear water, lots of food. It was amazing.
0: How do you come back to reality after that?
1: You like, don't. You
2: don't,
1: though. You just don't.
0: Are you sad at the moment?
2: 100%. I've got the boys in the car right now. They've got a day off and they're sad. They just want to eat pasta for lunch.
0: Oh, my gosh.
1: But we should probably send you along to La Festa so they can relive that, hey?
2: That's a great idea.
0: Is this character?
3: Mamma mia.
2: It has to be Mario, wouldn't it?
0: It is Mario. Well done. I love that you've gone from Italy and you're going back to Italy next weekend.
1: In the tropics.
0: Dion, look forward to hanging out with you on next Saturday.
2: Thank you so much.
0: You're so welcome. Ciao. It is Johnny and Inky. We're getting out of here. Nikki is coming in next. Tomorrow, a bit of a different show because obviously it is the public holiday. Enjoy your long weekend if you get a long weekend, and we will see you a little bit tomorrow for at least worst bits on Saturday morning.
1: Yeah. That's always
0: or Monday.
1: Well, just pick and choose when you want to hear us.
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17: Good morning, Louise Nielsen here with you. A man has been charged after allegedly pushing another man off a retaining wall at the Cairns Esplanade. Police say an altercation occurred between two groups around 6:30pm yesterday when a 28-year-old man was pushed over the retaining wall onto rocks below. He suffered serious injuries and was taken to Cairns Hospital in a potentially life-threatening condition. A 35-year-old Waree man has been charged with assault, occasioning bodily harm, and will front Cairns Magistrates Court today. More than $7.6 million has been allocated to the North and Far North to help coastlines recover. The funding will support 12 projects aimed at restoring and strengthening coastal areas impacted by the tropical low at the beginning of last year between Cardwell and Cape York. The Coastline Rehabilitation Grant Program is jointly funded by the federal and state governments under the Disaster Recovery Funding Arrangements. A CommBank tour is making a stop in Cairns, hoping to build digital literacy and financial fitness. Research by the bank shows that 3 in 5 regional Australians face barriers to building financial confidence, whether from not knowing where to start or confusing financial jargon. CommBank's Katrina Tyson says the tour stop will be at the Cairns show this week and tells us what to expect.
18: When the CommBank tour comes to Cairns as part of the Cairns show, locals can expect a practical, community-focused experience. These practical experiences are designed to help improve financial confidence, whether that's understanding everyday money management, building digital capability, or learning how to stay safe from scams and fraud.
17: A second 3D printer for the Cairns North Oral Health Facility is set to ensure patients get care even sooner. Cairns North Oral Health is speeding up the production of dentures and dental models thanks to the addition of a second printer after the first one was introduced in 2023. Far North Queensland Hospital Foundation CEO Gina Hogan says it's great for both patients and staff.
19: Because it does help us attract and retain quality staff, and also for patients, if they're able to not have to travel, so if you're in, say, Yarrabah or Mossman and you don't have to travel and you can get this great dentures sooner, it's a really wonderful, and it makes a difference to the individual.
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20: Hello, I'm Rob McLennan. Argentina has delivered England its latest World Cup heartbreak, beating the Poms 2-1 in this morning's semi-final and booking a ticket into the final against Spain on Monday.
21: And England fall short. Again, they'll play again for the bronze medal. But Argentina will play Spain in New York, New Jersey.
20: That call on SBS. Medical records and sensitive info from partnered health clinics across the country have been caught up in a cyber attack. Test results and Medicare info at 21 clinics may have been exposed, the company securing a court order to stop the data from being shared. The death toll from a fire at a Bangkok bar has risen to 32, including 4 members of a band that was playing when the blaze broke out. And Anthony Albanese says the new Office of AI will help Australia make the most of artificial intelligence, saying the technology is not going away and we just have to make the best of it.
16: Cairns RSL Club. If we're not your local, move closer.
20: Argentina will meet Spain in the FIFA World Cup final after downing England 2-1 in this morning's semi, slotting a goal in stoppage time. Monday's decider gets underway at 5 a.m. our time. Former AFL coach John Longmire's describing his meeting with Tasmania as a fact-finding mission, while there are reports the Devils also have their eye on Frio's Alex Pearce. In NRL, Sharks prop Toby Rudolph looks close to inking a 12-month extension at Cronulla after rejecting a long-term deal from Super League club Catalans Dragons.
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0: Looks like we're in for an absolutely beautiful day for day two of the Cairns show. Sunny today with a fair bit of breeze out there. Winds, in fact, picking up to 30k an hour. Dropping down around 16 degrees tonight, so she is going to get a little bit chilly over the next couple of days. Partly cloudy tomorrow, mostly sunny Saturday, and then sunny on Sunday. But today, we're heading toward a top of 24 degrees.
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0: Good morning. It is Nikki and it is also day two of the Cairns show, which works out well because the weather is looking sensational out there and you might actually be lucky enough to have the Cairns show public holiday off tomorrow. I don't. I've got to work tomorrow. I've also got to work Sunday, but I do have Cairns' best music lined up for you. And I've also got some great prizes in there today. If you're like me and can't afford a trip over to Italy, we've got the next best thing, and that's celebrating Italy right here in the tropics with the Cairns Italian Festival. And it is a family pass up for grabs to La Festa in our throwbacks at lunch. We've also got a couple of double passes in there to head along to the Northern Nats 10 Tropical Meltdown. And of course, some great music. We're 20 songs in a row coming your way right now.

BB Rexha and Faithless on Star 102.7, where we're giving you the chance to win $500 by playing a little game of Spotto with us. We're going to be cruising around the Cairns show. You don't actually need to be going to the Cairns show. If you go to the front gate, I've seen someone has taken a photo through the gate of the Spotto shirt. Easy as that. You're in the running to win $500. We're going to be out and about today and also tomorrow at the Cairns show. So play Spotto with us for your chance to score $500 easy cash. But more of Cairns' best music coming your way. Miles Smith up next, so stay if you want to dance. But Bon Jovi right now with Living on a Prayer on Star 102.7.

0: Dad's on the go around Cairns in the far north and wrapping up tomorrow night. It is Star 102.7. We do have a couple of nights to get through. So we're looking at water levels of 3.2 metres tonight around 10 past 11. And then tomorrow night around 10 to 12, 2.95 metres. So take it easy out there. Remember to never drive through that. It is salt water. And if you happen to see anything out on the roads you think we should know about, give us a buzz. We'll give everyone else the heads up. Our number's 40 41 1027. And this is a little classic from Live. It's called Lightning Crashes on Star 102.7.
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With Shadows from the Past kicking off tonight at the McLeod Street Pioneer Cemetery, it is Star 102.7, and this is a very old cemetery. It's actually heritage listed, and if you want to hear some of the stories of the people from the past, then head along tonight from 6 o'clock. If you do want to get your tickets, you can get more information, and you can get that link at cairns.qld.gov.au. I've always wanted to do one of those, but you know what I'm going to do right now? Pump you out some more music. So it's Lenny Kravitz and Fly Away.